0: you.
1: Time now for the movie quote of the day. And this one's for you, Heidi, from 2019. This is the way.
0: Good Lord.
1: Yeah, that could be anything.
0: I have no idea.
1: The Mandalorian, Pedro Pascal says that in
0: I'm
1: The
0: not
1: Mandalorian.
0: I've not seen that either.
1: So, nor have I. Here's the thing.
0: I do like Pedro.
1: Oh, I know. Our daughter is a big fan. It's not that like I'm trying to avoid the show. I'm not, you know, it's I'm boycotting
0: or
1: anything.
0: I've
1: had
0: no interest.
1: I'm like 15 movies behind if I want to get caught up. I just don't have time. That's all. That is your movie quote of the day on The John and Heidi Show.

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1: There's an outstanding balance of more than $1 billion in unpaid traffic violations in New York City.
0: Oh my goodness, that's wild.
1: Number of full-time skywriters in the world, how many would you think?
0: Full-time skywriters, I'd say 250.
1: There's six.
0: Six full-time skywriters. Wow, that's amazing.
1: Must not be much of a call.
0: No.
1: And one of the oldest words in the English language, 6th century, is keel, and it means ship.
0: Oh, it means what?
1: Ship.
0: With a P at the end.
1: With a P. Ship.
0: Not what I heard the first time.
1: It means ship.
0: I'm glad that that's what it meant.
1: And that's news to me.
0: That is also news to me.

0: Fun fact for you, Heidi.
1: What's that, John?
0: The entire internet weighs about the same as one large strawberry.
1: Oh.
0: The entire internet. So that's how much data. Apparently, data doesn't weigh a whole lot. Fun fact for you, Heidi.
1: What's that, John?
0: Sitting on a toilet for 8 hours uses the same number of calories as 1 hour of jogging.
1: Who sits on the toilet for eight hours? Know.
0: Your legs are going to get numb is all I'm telling you right now. Fun fact for you, Heidi.
1: What's that, John?
0: The first jukebox came with earphones. Only one person could listen at a time.
1: Oh, funny.
0: Yeah, and then they're like, you know what? I think other people might like this. Fun fact for you, Heidi.
1: What's that, John?
0: There are 550 hairs on the average eyebrow. So right up here?
1: Yeah.
0: I would never thought to count. And we'll do one more fun fact for you, Heidi.
1: What's that, John?
0: Melting an ice cube in your mouth burns calories. How many calories do you think it burns?
1: Melting an ice cube in your mouth. Depends on the size of an ice cube.
0: Okay. Just guess. Let's say it's a big ice cube. Yes.
1: I don't know, 30.
0: No, 2.3 calories.
1: Ah.
0: Yeah, so not very many. There we go. Several fun facts. Now you know. Thanks for listening to the John and Heidi Show.

Time now for some weird news. Organizers of England's Cumbria Nature Festival had to clear up an unexpected mix-up. It's a celebration of wildlife. It is not a nudist gathering. After a prospective attendee asked the honest question, the team posted an important clarification explaining the event is for naturalists, people who love nature, not naturists, people who like to walk around nude. That's something entirely different. While stressing they don't judge anybody, organizers asked guests to be sure to be dressed appropriately. They even offered full refunds to anybody who booked their tickets under the wrong assumption, though none have taken them up on that offer. An organizer did admit the confusion is understandable. They say they hope that even the mistakenly intrigued will still enjoy their festival, but with their clothing on. The festival is May 8th through the 10th. So for those of you who purchased your tickets, it was over yesterday. So you probably already went, and hopefully you were wearing pants when you did that. That is weird news on the John and Heidi Show. I could put my

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1: With the potential heavy rains that may be brought by Tropical Storm Kaloy, the Philippine National Police is preparing for possible lahar flows and other public safety concerns for people living near Mayon Volcano in the Bicol region. The Office of Civil Defense earlier raised concern over possible lahar flows due to the threat of Kaloy, which entered the Philippine area of responsibility on Saturday night. The OCD warned that continuous and heavy rainfall over Mayon slopes could mobilize volcanic debris and endanger low-lying communities. Agents of the National Bureau of Investigation have arrested 7 people and rescued 12 trafficking victims, including minors and an infant, during a series of operations in Parañaque City. The operations stemmed from information provided by a non-government organization regarding a group allegedly exploiting minors through supposed spa and wellness services. Kaloy has weakened to a tropical depression. Kaloy was downgraded after it entered the Philippine area of responsibility. While Kaloy will not make landfall and will not directly affect the country, its trough will bring scattered rains in eastern Visayas and Caraga.

0: Time now for the question of the day. 21% of us admit we've done this to end a conversation on the phone. I bet Heidi has.
1: Act like your battery is dying.
0: What's that? My battery's about dead, huh? No, yawn.
2: I should probably get going.
1: I'm so tired.
0: Super tired. I'm like, you're driving. You shouldn't be yawning. That is your question of the day on the John and Heidi Show.
3: Yo, you think anyone's gonna show up?

0: Time now for something special with Heidi Small. What you got for me, Heidi?
1: I have a list of actors who played teenagers, but were not teenagers.
0: Oh, okay.
1: There's quite a few.
0: Michael
1: I'm only
0: going to
1: read a few of them. The first one is Rachel McAdams.
0: Okay.
1: She was 25 when she played a teen on Mean Girls.
0: Oh, yeah, I suppose.
1: John Heder.
0: Yeah.
1: Was 26 when he played Napoleon Dynamite. And
0: nice.
1: He was supposed to be a teenager in high school.
0: Yeah, he pulled it off.
1: Yep. Andrew Garfield played The Amazing Spider-Man at age 27.
0: Okay.
1: Sissy Spacek played Carrie at age 29.
0: She was 29?
1: She was 29.
0: Wow.
1: Alan Ruck on Ferris Bueller's Day Off, he was 30 years old.
0: I did know that. I knew that he was a lot older.
1: And Ingrid Bergman, when she played Joan of Arc, she was 33.
0: Holy cow.
1: Yeah.
0: So Michael J. Fox was not on the list.
1: He wasn't on this particular
0: list. When he was Alex
1: list,
0: P. Keaton, he was over. He was not a teenager anymore. So well, there you go. Thank you, Heidi.
1: It was just a partial list, John.
0: There you go. Well, that is something special with Heidi Small.

0: alone. Time now for the list. I have secret menu ingredients. Here are some surprising foods that you probably didn't know you were eating, but they are. So, like cockroaches and coffee. Yeah, some coffee beans become infested before processing. Yeah. A small insect fragment may remain. Quality control removes as much as they can.
1: Yeah.
0: But they don't always get everything. So if you're drinking coffee, that's part of the deal, apparently.
1: Yeah.
0: Parasitic worms and fish. Fish can contain dead parasites even after cleaning them, freezing them, and properly cooking them does kill the bacteria, though. So the fish is safe to eat. But they're like, nah, you're going to get some of that. And minerals like rocks in tofu. Did you know that?
1: Yeah.
0: There's additives like calcium carbonate, like chalk, and silicon dioxide, which is sand-derived. They're used for texture and stability in tofu. Gross. And other products. And products like bread and toothpaste, they're generally considered safe, but it just sounds
1: generally
0: alarming.
1: They're generally considered safe.
0: I've got more items that I'll read tomorrow, but I've got all of them for today and tomorrow in the show notes for today at johnandheidishow.com. I'm freezing.

0: We always like to wrap things up around here with good news, and I think this is good news. What a story. I'm inspired by people, Heidi. What began as a simple fundraising goal turned into a nationwide movement of hope in Poland. A 23-year-old streamer, like a YouTuber there, spent 9 days straight online and helped raise more than 250 million zlotys, or about 68 million U.S. dollars. This is for children battling cancer. He shattered a world fundraising record in the process. How cool is that?
1: That's pretty amazing.
0: I think that's really, really neat. Peter, P-I-O-T-R, Peter Hanke, better known as Lotwagang. I'm probably saying all of this wrong. It's in Poland, so pardon my Polish, Heidi. He launched the live stream after being inspired by a powerful song created to support young cancer patients. The original goal was modest. He wanted to raise 500,000 zlotys. That's like 130,000 U.S. dollars. That does not sound modest to me. That sounds like a lot. But the Cancer Fighters Foundation instead raised about $68 million instead. That's 250 million zlotys. And I'm probably saying that wrong as well. The marathon was live streamed for 9 days nonstop from a small apartment or flat in Warsaw, Poland. So I think this is really kind of a cool thing. On this live stream, they had guests, it looks like, had all kinds of people, celebrities and athletes and entertainers that all joined in the effort. Chris Martin from the band Coldplay appeared on a video and performed a song improvised like on the spot. So, and is apparently they were all making fun of his Polish pronunciation. So apparently he speaks as much Polish as I do. I should speak more because we had a Polish foreign exchange student for a while.
1: Yeah, but speaking English.
0: He was speaking English, but you know, he could have taught me something. All right. I've got a link to that story in the show notes for today at johnandheidishow.com. Time to say goodbye, Heidi.
1: Goodbye, Heidi.
0: Goodbye, everybody. Have a great Monday. Thanks for listening to the John and Heidi Show.

0: 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OPM Kaibigan.
1: With the potential heavy rains that may be brought by Tropical Storm Caloy, the Philippine National Police is preparing for possible lahar flows and other public safety concerns for people living near Mayon Volcano in the Bicol region. The Office of Civil Defense earlier raised concern over possible lahar flows due to the threat of Caloy, which entered the Philippine area of responsibility on Saturday night. The OCD warned that continuous and heavy rainfall over Mayon slopes could mobilize volcanic debris and endanger low-lying communities. Agents of the National Bureau of Investigation have arrested 7 people and rescued 12 trafficking victims, including minors and an infant, during a series of operations in Parañaque City. The operations stemmed from information provided by a non-government organization regarding a group allegedly exploiting minors through supposed spa and wellness services. Caloy has weakened to a tropical depression. Caloy was downgraded after it entered the Philippine area of responsibility. While Caloy will not make landfall and will not directly affect the country, its trough will bring scattered rains in eastern Visayas and Caraga.

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1: With the potential heavy rains that may be brought by Tropical Storm Kaloy, the Philippine National Police is preparing for possible lahar flows and other public safety concerns for people living near Mayon Volcano in the Bicol region. The Office of Civil Defense earlier raised concern over possible lahar flows due to the threat of Kaloy, which entered the Philippine area of responsibility on Saturday night. The OCD warned that continuous and heavy rainfall over Mayon slopes could mobilize volcanic debris and endanger low-lying communities. Agents of the National Bureau of Investigation have arrested 7 people and rescued 12 trafficking victims, including minors and an infant, during a series of operations in Parañaque City. The operations stemmed from information provided by a non-government organization regarding a group allegedly exploiting minors through supposed spa and wellness services. Kaloy has weakened to a tropical depression. Kaloy was downgraded after it entered the Philippine area of responsibility. While Kaloy will not make landfall and will not directly affect the country, its trough will bring scattered rains in eastern Visayas and Caraga.

Hey, kaibigan, it's lunchtime, and you know what that means? Good food, good vibes, and great music. 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

Lunch break na, kaibigan. 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

0: Every day, I say I'm ready, and every day, I'm still surprised. Kaibigan, let's all find out what today's Philippine fact is with James Mendoza.
1: The fact of the day with James Mendoza, OPM Kaibigan.
2: Filipino Dr. Abelardo Aguilar invented the antibiotic erythromycin in 1949. When he sent a sample to the Eli Lilly Pharmaceutical Company, his employer, they quickly patented it. It is used for people who are allergic to penicillin and has saved millions of people's lives.

0: thing. Thanks for joining me this lunch hour. I'm Irene on OPM Kaibigan. We're heading into the 1 o'clock news. Balik tayo after.
1: Sa palaisipan ba tayo dapat nagsisimula? Baby, bakit?

0: After that news update, let's keep things positive. I'm Irene on OPM Kaibigan. One more hour of music, sama-sama tayo.
1: With the potential heavy rains that may be brought by Tropical Storm Caloy, the Philippine National Police is preparing for possible lahar flows and other public safety concerns for people living near Mayon Volcano in the Bicol region. The Office of Civil Defense earlier raised concern over possible lahar flows due to the threat of Caloy, which entered the Philippine area of responsibility on Saturday night. The OCD warned that continuous and heavy rainfall over Mayon slopes could mobilize volcanic debris and endanger low-lying communities. Agents of the National Bureau of Investigation have arrested 7 people and rescued 12 trafficking victims, including minors and an infant, during a series of operations in Parañaque City. The operations stemmed from information provided by a non-government organization regarding a group allegedly exploiting minors through supposed spa and wellness services. Caloy has weakened to a tropical depression. Caloy was downgraded after it entered the Philippine area of responsibility. While Caloy will not make landfall and will not directly affect the country, its trough will bring scattered rains in eastern Visayas and Caraga.

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This is OPM Kaibigan, where great music brings Filipinos together, at home and around the world. 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

And that wraps up our lunch hour, Kaibigan. Thank you for spending your midday with me. This is Irene, and you're listening to OPM Kaibigan. 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

0: 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OPM Kaibigan.
1: With the potential heavy rains that may be brought by Tropical Storm Caloy, the Philippine National Police is preparing for possible lahar flows and other public safety concerns for people living near Mayon Volcano in the Bicol region. The Office of Civil Defense earlier raised concern over possible lahar flows due to the threat of Caloy, which entered the Philippine area of responsibility on Saturday night. The OCD warned that continuous and heavy rainfall over Mayon slopes could mobilize volcanic debris and endanger low-lying communities. Agents of the National Bureau of Investigation have arrested 7 people and rescued 12 trafficking victims, including minors and an infant, during a series of operations in Parañaque City. The operations stemmed from information provided by a non-government organization regarding a group allegedly exploiting minors through supposed spa and wellness services. Caloy has weakened to a tropical depression. Caloy was downgraded after it entered the Philippine area of responsibility. While Caloy will not make landfall and will not directly affect the country, its trough will bring scattered rains in eastern Visayas and Caraga.

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0: 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OPM Kaibigan.
1: With the potential heavy rains that may be brought by Tropical Storm Caloy, the Philippine National Police is preparing for possible lahar flows and other public safety concerns for people living near Mayon Volcano in the Bicol region. The Office of Civil Defense earlier raised concern over possible lahar flows due to the threat of Caloy, which entered the Philippine area of responsibility on Saturday night. The OCD warned that continuous and heavy rainfall over Mayon slopes could mobilize volcanic debris and endanger low-lying communities. Agents of the National Bureau of Investigation have arrested 7 people and rescued 12 trafficking victims, including minors and an infant, during a series of operations in Parañaque City. The operations stemmed from information provided by a non-government organization regarding a group allegedly exploiting minors through supposed spa and wellness services. Caloy has weakened to a tropical depression. Caloy was downgraded after it entered the Philippine area of responsibility. While Caloy will not make landfall and will not directly affect the country, its trough will bring scattered rains in eastern Visayas and Caraga.

0: Hello, world. Welcome to the show.
1: This is a groove.
0: Fun with Am and Dave and Aaron, and it's a beautiful Monday wherever you are. I'm sure it's a beautiful Monday because you have a good attitude.
2: That's right.
0: I want to thank all the people who've tuned in to listen to the only radio crew whose personal catchphrase is, "That smell was here way before me."
3: I said that so many times.
0: Yeah.
1: I didn't smell it.
0: Yeah, well, you know what? And that's what we're going to talk about today. We're going to talk about the worst possible personal catchphrases.
1: Okay, I got some.
0: And if for some reason, mine always goes to smells. Yeah. I don't know why my mind goes there. You're obsessed with it.
1: We know, Dave.
0: Okay. That's how he rolls. I know. And we are going to talk about many interesting things today. We've had a great weekend, so I hope you had a good weekend as well. But we're going to talk about, things like... you know your mother when. That's what we're going to talk about.
3: Yeah, well, Mother's Day just happened. We might as well talk about it.
1: I love you, Mommy.
0: In celebration of Mother's Day. Of course, we've got the trivia reveal happening today as well.
3: Yeah. So. And I've got some updates on Teddy Swims, Paul McCartney, and the Rolling Stones. There's like this teaser with the Rolling Stones. We're going to keep it up.
0: Yeah. Okay, awesome.
1: And then in joke of the day, I got a millionaire who goes to confessional at church.
3: Oh, that should be good.
1: Oh, yeah.
0: It would have been more interesting if you went to confessional somewhere else. I'll get the bar. The bar confessional.
1: Yeah. I think you might be there tonight.
0: The pub. And then after that, I really want to hear Aaron sing. We've got a couple segments today.
3: Yeah.
0: And I know he's going to want to sing this one, Dumb Dumb Dave.
1: Get me in there.
0: That's right. Exactly. How about this one? We've got a front cover controversy as well.
3: I don't know what that means.
0: Maybe a front cover of a magazine or something like that. So we're going to talk about that in a little bit.
3: Well, then I've got the movie preview from the movies that came out on the weekend.
0: Yes.
1: And I got my popcorn.
3: Yeah, that's right. You always do.
0: How about this one? There's another segment where we sing. It's called One More Time, But With Feeling.
1: So much feeling.
0: And we could do that. And then Aaron will definitely, he'll have a bigger stage to sing on there.
1: Yeah.
0: How about this one? I want to talk about activities to avoid while on probation.
3: Oh, that might be good advice.
1: Have you been talking to my probation officer?
0: Well, I was going to say, I wish they would have given me this list when I was on probation, right?
3: So, wait, what?
1: What
3: was that?
0: How about then we wrap things up with a good news segment?
1: A good one to follow probation activities,
0: right? The good news segment. And then we'll do a trivia preview, more questions that we'll have on the show tomorrow. Make sure you stick around for all that fun. But we're going to get to more fun with Hot Off the Top News.
4: It's weird. The weird and wacky news.
0: Okay, couple headlines to go.
1: What do we got?
0: A couple barbecues, neighbor's drone.
1: Oh.
0: That's a good way to teach them a lesson, I think. How about this one? How kids subvert website age verification.
1: Oh, that could be a challenge.
0: Fake mustaches. Fake mustaches.
3: Okay, that's smart.
0: We got that, and we got a lot more fun coming up. So stick around for more fun with Am and Dave and Aaron.

0: Are you ready, everybody?
1: Let's
0: do it. More fun with Em and Dave on Aaron here, and we're going to have some fun going through the little theme we've got of worst possible catchphrases.
1: Okay.
0: I've got to tell you, though, that one of my personal favorites is always, hey, can you smell my finger?
2: Oh,
1: that's classic.
0: I love that one. Yeah. That's my favorite. So we'll see if you got a favorite personal catchphrase. I don't know if you've got one.
1: I don't know.
0: I know Friday, it was, that's not ladylike. That could be a catchphrase.
1: A
0: personal catchphrase, right?
1: Yeah,
0: so you can do that. We've got a couple stories here on Hot Off the Top News. We're going to get to those right now. How about this first one? Couple barbecues, neighbor's drone.
1: Wow. Oh, no.
0: Wonder how that tasted.
2: Buying.
0: Yeah. Well, how about we talk about this Florida couple? It's facing felony charges.
1: Ooh.
0: So if you cook their drone, you face felony charges after allegedly burning a drone that landed in their backyard. Police say the Mini 3 Pro lost connection during a flight and automatically landed in a Port St. Lucie.
1: Port St. Lucie.
0: It was a home owned by Sandra Marculis.
1: I don't know her.
0: No. Well, we were in Port St. Lucie. How come we don't know her? Anyway, you know what? They were tired of drones flying over the yard. So Marculis and her husband burned it in a fire pit.
2: Is that right?
0: Yeah. When the owner tracked it down, Marculis reportedly told him that through a Ring camera, yeah, you don't have a drone anymore. Okay. The drone was apparently worth more than $1,000.
1: Yeah, wow. Sure, not cheap.
2: Just like a dog, they should have driven it out of town and released it near a farm.
1: Aaron, have you ever done that? That's terrible.
2: Absolutely. I'm sorry, Grandpa.
1: Absolutely.
0: I'm sorry, but I don't agree with you, Aaron, because barbecue drone, the wings are the best part.
1: Oh.
0: So, yeah. Just Thank you very much. Okay, how about this one? How kids subvert website age verification using fake mustaches.
2: I love this idea.
0: A news report says more than a third of children in the UK have found ways around online verification, the age verification.
1: Okay.
0: Introduced under the Online Safety Act, the law requires social media users to be at least 15 and adult sites users need to be over 18.
1: Well, yeah.
0: Many platforms verify age users using photos.
1: Interesting.
2: Wow.
0: But kids have reportedly fooled systems by drawing mustaches on their faces with eyebrow pencils or using pictures from catalogs and posters to appear older.
1: Talk
2: about old school. That's the best kind of school.
1: Yeah. I guess
0: I think we're a bit behind in North America because here to verify your age for adult size, they just ask you.
2: Yeah.
0: They just are you over 18? Yep, sure am.
1: How do you know that?
0: Well, because I see you always using it. And
1: whenever you click on it,
0: I see that you click that you're over 18.
1: Shoulder,
0: yeah,
1: you're
0: over
1: your,
0: I'm
1: that?
0: Watching over your shoulder.
1: Sure,
0: so,
1: sure.
0: Yeah, I've seen those sites you go to.
1: Yeah,
0: we believe
1: that.
0: There you go.
2: Wow, this is getting dicey.
0: That's it for Hot Off the Top News. We're going to be back in just a little bit because we've got that trivia preview, which you need to play along with. So get back here and have some fun with us, okay? We'll be back in just a little bit.

0: to Fun with Ammon, Dave, and Aaron. And guess what? It's now time for everybody's favorite game show. It's time for the trivia reveal. But first, here's a word from our sponsor.
1: Feel the pulse.
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1: Well, I'm excited to get going with our trivia reveal
2: Got
1: some questions here to ask everybody who's listening, and everybody's going to play along. So let's start with 46% of people surveyed agree that middle age officially begins when you can no longer do this.
3: Oh.
1: What is it? What do you think,
3: Aaron? I'm going to say get out of bed.
1: Okay, that's an easy one. Okay, and then Amanda?
4: Mine's kind of the same stand up without making grunting sounds.
1: So getting out of bed without making grunting sounds.
4: Yeah.
1: I said when they don't understand the language of the newest generation.
3: This new generation,
1: you go, what are you saying? That's what it is, okay? And the actual answer is identify the artists on the radio.
4: Oh, really? That happens. Old people don't know.
1: That's right.
4: Yeah.
1: Okay, how about number two here? People over 40 are 3 times as likely to have this in their home compared to people under 40. Hmm. What is that? Aaron, what do you think?
3: Yeah, their own will.
1: That's actually a good answer. Uh-huh. Okay, Amanda, you got an answer?
4: I said a grab bar in the bathroom.
1: Over 40? Come on, not 60?
4: Well, we're looking to install one soon, aren't we, honey?
1: Okay, well, I said a safe for important documents and emergency money.
4: Oh, okay.
1: So that's what they're going to have.
4: Fair.
1: But the actual answer is a phone book.
3: Oh, really?
1: Actual tangible phone book.
3: Antique call home.
1: Okay, and then we've got this one here, the final question. The average person will do this for the first time at age 47.
4: Ooh.
1: What is it? So I've already done it.
3: I'm going to say clean the lint trap in the dryer.
4: Okay.
1: That's the first time they do it. Yeah, really?
4: That's dangerous. You should be doing that all the time.
1: Okay, Amanda, what's yours?
4: I said open a savings account, finally.
1: Oh, my goodness. Yeah. 47, hey?
4: Yep.
1: Okay, and then I said pee themselves just from laughing or coughing.
3: That's plausible.
4: Or bending over. Yeah.
1: Right, Amanda?
4: Yeah. I don't know. I have no idea.
1: Oh, you know what? I thought I was going to be guilty of actually doing this for the first time by the time I was 47.
4: Okay.
1: But I'm not. I'm not, because the actual answer is becoming a grandparent.
3: Ooh. Oh.
4: You know, I am 47 and I could not imagine that.
1: Yeah.
4: So.
1: Yeah.
4: Hmm. Okay.
1: Be a grandparent at this age. Hey, that's crazy.
3: Crazy.
1: Okay. Well, that's the answers to the questions and the trivia reveal. We're going to have more questions at the end of the show. Make sure you stick around for it. But guess what? But we've got some random funny things coming up. It's You Know You're a Mother When.
4: Oh, yeah.
1: We'll find out all about that and have
3: a lot
1: more fun
3: come back
1: on Fun with Em and Dave O'Neill. Oh,

0: Hey, you guys, smell my finger.
1: Oh, ew.
2: Why? Dave, that's
0: what?
2: Gross.
0: It's like worst possible
1: Monday.
0: Personal catchphrase.
1: Most favorite thing to say.
0: Yeah, I love saying it. Why is it that you guys get all grossed out, but the cats, they love to, when I say, smell my finger?
2: Because they have four legs.
0: Oh, is that why?
2: Yes.
1: And they lick their butts.
2: Yeah.
1: It smells the same to them.
0: Yeah. You have no idea what I do. Hey, you have no idea.
1: I have a little bit of an idea.
0: What's another worst possible catchphrase? Oh, by the way, this is fun with Amazon. Dave and Aaron. See, this is the kind of fun we have. Aaron, or were you thinking
2: chaotic.
0: About... Yeah, were you thinking about a worst possible catchphrase that you could have?
2: Yeah, how about the dog started it?
0: It's always the dog started
1: it.
0: That's
1: an easy one.
0: Yeah, the dog.
1: Sure.
0: Dog ate my homework. Yeah. The dog started it.
2: The dog's
0: dog
2: at the farm right now.
0: Ate my iPad. Yeah. Okay, well, that's a terrible catchphrase, so we'll go with that one. But you know what else we have here? This is the fun stuff. This is like random funny things that we like to talk about.
2: Oh, what do we got?
0: We got, you know, you're a mother when?
1: Ooh.
0: When do you
1: and
0: know that you're a mother?
1: Just a mother, nothing else.
0: Just a mother. When do you know that you're a mother? How about that? Well, you regularly clean your kid's face using mom spit.
1: Oh, yeah.
0: You know, licking your thumb. Clean that up, kid. Oh, come on. You're a disgrace to the family.
1: Yeah.
0: How about this next one, Amanda?
1: You're willing to kiss your child's boo-boo regardless of where it is.
2: Oh. Really?
1: On their bum.
0: Mom?
1: Oh.
0: I don't remember mom doing that.
2: Kiss my butt, mom.
0: No way. Okay, Aaron, you've got a good one here. You know, you're a mother when what?
2: Yeah, when you hear your mother's voice coming out of your mouth when you say, not in your good clothes.
1: Oh, yeah.
0: Oh,
1: yeah, absolutely.
0: Yeah. I still don't listen to that. Yeah. I still do everything in my good clothes. So I get them so dirty. Okay, how about this one here? Your idea of a good day is making it through without a child leaking any bodily fluids on you.
2: That's successful.
0: I thought we talked about the, like, when you turn 47, it's still bodily fluids.
1: It's not just
0: fluids.
1: Your
0: it's not
1: yeah.
0: just, yeah. Still. Okay, what about this one, Amanda?
1: I'm not a mother, but I do this. You buy cereal with marshmallows in it.
2: Yeah,
0: absolutely.
2: Yeah, you do.
0: This is probably the reason you're not a mother.
1: Maybe, yeah.
0: You didn't want to have to share your cereal.
1: That's true.
0: Okay, how about this next one, Aaron? What do you got?
2: You only have time to shave one leg at a time.
1: What?
2: Just one leg.
0: How do you shave two legs at a time?
1: I don't know.
0: Do you do that, Amanda?
1: In the shower.
0: Oh, okay. How about you find yourself cutting your husband's sandwiches into cute little shapes?
1: Oh, I would do that for you.
0: This one's a butt. Oh, my goodness. It's so cute. Okay, how about this next one, Amanda?
1: You donate to charities in the hope your child won't get that disease.
2: Oh,
1: that's so morbid.
0: That is. That's a sign you know you're a mother. Absolutely.
1: Okay.
0: Aaron, you got the penultimate one. What is it?
2: Yeah, you hire a sitter because you haven't been out with your husband in ages.
1: Yeah.
2: That spent half the night checking in with your kids.
1: Are they okay? Mom then, for sure.
0: Yeah,
2: is the house
0: you're
2: still
0: mom.
2: Standing?
0: Yeah. How about we finish it off with this one? You stop criticizing the way your mother raised you.
2: Oh, she did
1: that's
2: good.
1: Nice.
0: Don't do that. Come on.
1: Don't stop.
0: Keep criticizing her. Come on. Okay, that's it. That's the random funny things that we love to talk about on the show. We're going to be back in just a little bit. And Amanda's taking over.
1: I sure am.
0: She's going to be doing what?
1: The Daily Music News. Come on back.

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1: With the potential heavy rains that may be brought by Tropical Storm Caloy, the Philippine National Police is preparing for possible lahar flows and other public safety concerns for people living near Mayon Volcano in the Bicol region. The Office of Civil Defense earlier raised concern over possible lahar flows due to the threat of Caloy, which entered the Philippine area of responsibility on Saturday night. The OCD warned that continuous and heavy rainfall over Mayon slopes could mobilize volcanic debris and endanger low-lying communities. Agents of the National Bureau of Investigation have arrested 7 people and rescued 12 trafficking victims, including minors and an infant, during a series of operations in Parañaque City. The operations stemmed from information provided by a non-government organization regarding a group allegedly exploiting minors through supposed spa and wellness services. Caloy has weakened to a tropical depression. Caloy was downgraded after it entered the Philippine area of responsibility. While Caloy will not make landfall and will not directly affect the country, its trough will bring scattered rains in eastern Visayas and Caraga.

0: Ladies and gentlemen, you are being exposed to some of the most fun anybody could ever have in the world.
1: Yes. What is that?
0: Sure. It's fun with Am and Devo and Aaron. That's what it is.
1: Oh, right, that is fun.
0: Guess what? We are going to talk a little bit here about another like absolutely terrible personal catchphrase.
2: Oh, golly.
1: What do you got now?
0: So, Amanda, I think you had one you were talking about.
2: I think
0: about.
2: A bad catchphrase would be, I watched enough videos to do this.
1: Oh, this looks
0: right?
1: Easy.
0: Just, and when it doesn't even, it's not even relevant to what you're doing, right?
2: Yeah.
0: You just say it anytime.
2: Or on TikTok. Yeah.
0: I've watched enough videos to do this.
1: I could probably do it.
0: I can do this. Watch enough videos to do it. To do what? Walk down the street? You're not doing anything, dude. So you just use it all the time, okay?
2: Yeah.
0: Okay, we'll get to more of those catchphrases in just a little bit. We got to pass it over to my lovely wife, Amanda, and she's going to fill us in on what's going on with the Daily Music News.
2: I sure am.
0: Hit
2: okay.
0: it so I can sing it.
2: Oh, you're going to sing it. Okay.
1: Finally.
2: Somebody should. Teddy Swims has been added to the lineup for the American Music Awards, which will air live from Las Vegas on Memorial Day.
1: Memorial Day.
2: I think that's in May, right? He's nominated for Collaboration of the Year for Gone, Gone, Gone with David Guetta. And Tones and I, Queen Latifah will host this year's AMAs.
1: Oh, that's big.
2: All great information. Paul McCartney, he has released the most eagerly anticipated tune on his new album, The Boys of Dungeon Lane.
1: Oh.
0: Eagerly anticipated.
2: Okay. And it's called Home to Us. It features his old bandmate, Ringo Starr, vocals and drums.
0: Yeah.
2: And it was written with him in mind as it's about where we came from.
1: Wow. Beautiful.
2: Yeah. And you can hear a snippet now, minus the vocals, on McCartney's Instagram.
0: Oh, I
2: want to
0: sing.
2: Check it out.
0: I want to sing that part.
2: Or it's probably out on all streaming platforms. So check
0: snip
2: it out.
0: Snip it now.
2: And the Rolling Stones on Tuesday, they finally confirmed that they'll release the new album, Foreign Tongues, on July 10th. The band also released two new songs from it, the lead single, In the Stars, and the previously leaked song, Rough and Twisted.
0: In the Stars.
1: Twisted.
2: No, you can't sing it. That's not how it goes.
0: Oh, it's not.
2: Leave it to the professionals.
0: No way.
1: Get us out of here.
0: Never leave it to the professionals.
2: I'm excited about the Rolling Stones. Last album was pretty good.
0: Oh, it was awesome. Yeah. I am excited for all this stuff, but more excited that now every time you do the Daily Music News,
2: you're going to sing.
0: I sing little parts of it. Yeah.
2: I don't think we're equally as excited,
1: I feel the same.
2: Exactly.
0: Yeah. I don't care.
1: Clearly.
0: Okay. This is something I do care about, though. It's the beginning of the week, and so we're going to see where Aaron's going to start us off here when he does his
1: joke of the day. So come on back. It's going to be good, my friends. OBS.

0: Welcome back.
1: Welcome back to all the fun.
0: Yes, we're going to have fun. And this is a very, very special segment because I want to announce that it's my birthday.
2: No, it's not.
1: No,
2: what are you talking about? It's not my birthday. No.
0: Whose birthday is it?
1: Me, like a week ago.
0: You're old news. It's
2: we completely forgot about it.
0: Well, I have a birthday month. You should have a birthday month too.
1: I totally take the whole month.
2: Aaron and I have the same birthday month. So does that mean we share it or does he get it all?
1: I'll share it with you, Amanda. Absolutely. Oh,
0: that's so sweet of you. I would not have done that. Yeah. What about, since it's your birthday month, let's ask you what other really bad personal catchphrase would you want to have? Have you got one?
1: Yeah. How about I've survived worse ideas than this?
0: We can all say I've survived worse ideas than this.
2: Absolutely.
0: Yeah, that's a good one. Okay, I like that one. Now it's Monday, so that means it's in this segment time for you to do your
1: joke of the day.
0: Okay.
1: Sit back and relax.
0: Let's find out what his Monday joke of the day is.
1: A millionaire walks into a church for confession.
2: Okay.
0: I want to be a millionaire.
1: Ask, what is your sin, my son?
0: Is it me?
1: Father, I'm too greedy.
0: Oh.
1: The priest nods and says, greed is a terrible sin.
2: Yeah.
0: So familiar.
1: To begin your path to redemption, when you leave this church, give $100 to the first person you see.
2: Oh,
0: okay.
1: The millionaire reluctantly agrees. He walks outside, nobody there.
0: No.
1: He keeps walking and finally spots a woman in high heels, a short skirt, and way too much makeup. He hands her $100 and says, here, take this. She looks at the bill and says, no, honey, it's $300.
2: Oh.
1: The millionaire says, what? The priest told me it was only $100.
2: Oh, golly.
1: She shrugs and says, yeah, but the priest gets the regular customer discount.
0: No.
2: Oh, my God.
0: This is not Friday's joke.
1: I'm just going to spice it up.
2: Wow, the caliber just went way up.
1: Supposed to be up on a Monday.
0: Oh my gosh,
2: you're really liking that.
0: I'm just hoping other people are liking it as much as I am.
1: Of course, Aaron.
0: Wow. Okay, Aaron. You know what? Give me a high five there, buddy. That's a good one. Okay. Well, you know what? We're going to take a little break. I need it. And when we get back, Aaron's going to sing the next segment.
1: Oh, it's the best day of the week.
0: What time is it?
1: Dum da dum dum day.
0: Be right back. More fun with Em and Dave and Aaron right around the corner.

0: place. Yeah, more excitement.
1: More fun with Amandevo and Aaron. But the excitement was building because Aaron gets to sing the title of this segment.
2: Yeah, this one he loves.
1: He loves this one.
0: And get
1: this
0: right
1: one,
0: into it.
1: This one's a juicy one today, okay? I'll just tell you that right now. This one's a juicy one. And it's a segment that, well, everybody except for me loves to call...
3: Dum-da-dum-dum. Dum-da-dum-dum-day.
1: Yeah, well, I actually don't mind it, but today is a juicy one. I was telling you there is a front cover controversy that has occurred in my life here, and I'm going to try to be as sensitive as possible on this story because this is a bit of a dum-dum-dave, although a lot of people who I've told this story to, they've said, don't be too hard on yourself. That could happen to anybody.
0: Oh, I guess. Okay. Do you believe it, though?
1: So I'll just tell everybody that we live in a nice, quaint little community that is about 40 minutes south of a big city that we're close to. And we moved out here because we just wanted to, you know, settle down a little bit and easier life. Well, it's gotten busier for us. And one of those things that we've done and taken on in our little town here, a quaint town, that's made it busier is we've taken on the responsibility of creating a mini business directory, almost like a phone book. Actual paper form of phone book. And so we've taken that on and we've created that for our community. Well, I'm the one who has to come up with the front cover for every year that we create this.
2: Yeah.
1: And this year I thought it'd be awesome because our very popular hockey team has three local boys, and it's not very often that our hockey team has local talent that's on
0: it. Right. So champions.
1: I thought let's line these boys up on the ice while they're in their uniforms and let's take a nice picture of them and let's put them on the front cover.
0: Beautiful.
1: Well, here's the sensitive part. Let's be very sensitive and very respectful on this part here. Recently, we also had another hockey team that is about 15 minutes south of our town that had a serious accident. Mm-hmm. Okay, and that accident it involved three hockey players, and unfortunately lost their lives.
0: Okay,
1: so here's the dum dum Dave part. Although it's not as funny as some dum dum Daves, but it is a dum dum Dave. I, after that accident, still decided to go ahead, not consciously thinking about it. I decided to go ahead and still put the three hockey players on the front cover of our phone book.
0: Okay. Mm-hmm.
1: Okay. Well, we're handing that phone book out around the community to the businesses, and they give it to the, you know, our community members and stuff. It's free. People can pick it up from the businesses. And I take it to one business, and the girl looks at it, and right away, I know you have already figured out what she said. Oh, no, it's the three boys who lost their lives. Oh, I said, no, it's not. It's not.
2: It's not.
0: They're
2: not
0: celebration wearing, they're of not a even, life.
1: They're not even wearing the same uniforms.
2: Yeah,
1: so
2: they're not the same team. But
1: they just heard about it. Yeah. They weren't really following it, and they just made the assumption.
0: Oh, I see.
2: That we would honor those players.
1: That I would honor those players by putting them on the front cover of our phone book. Well, I mean,
2: maybe we should have.
1: There is a little bit of humor in there, even though it's not funny what actually transpired. But getting it mixed up and me having to go, no, that's not what it is. That's not what it is. That was kind of humorous, me panicking. So there's your dum dum day for today. And we're gonna take another break here.
0: Good job,
1: and
0: dum dum.
1: Thank you very much. We'll be right back because Amanda is gonna be basically previewing the movies that have come out over the weekend.
2: That's right.
1: So we'll
0: get
1: be right back for that on Fun with Amandevo and Aaron.

0: Slide on over, everybody.
1: Yeah, glad you're here.
0: Make room for us. Come on. Okay. We want to get in here.
2: Yeah.
0: We want to have some fun with you guys. This is Fun with Em and Dave-O and Aaron. And this is now time for Amanda to take over. But I have a confession to make before you take this over and start previewing your movies today.
2: What's that?
0: Well, I accidentally confused two movies. So last week we were talking about a movie. What was it called?
2: Animal Farm.
0: I thought that was the one that was a little bit like Babe, real life, making the animals talk.
1: Okay. Yeah,
0: but that's a cartoon. That one's a cartoon.
2: It was.
0: I think the one you're going to talk about today, I think that's the one that I was actually referring to that reminds me of Babe. So.
2: Okay.
0: And maybe I'm wrong again. Who knows?
2: Probably.
0: I'm just saying anything.
1: I think you're wrong.
0: But you know what else we're going to say? We're going to tell everybody that this is a segment that we love to call
3: Mandatainment.
0: Okay, Amanda, what is going on here?
2: All right. Well, on Monday, we take a look at the movies that came out on the weekend. So why don't we just have a little listen
1: and preview them
2: before we talk about them.
4: Our shepherd was murdered, and we shall solve the crime. We need to look for clues.
5: Stand back.
6: I am, after all, a sheep detective.
7: Guys, I may be inside a clue. Ow!
8: Johnny Cage, you have been chosen to fight.
4: It's a fighting tournament to the death.
8: This is a war for the fate of your world. I'm an actor.
0: That's what I want my catchphrase to be.
1: Oh, I'm so intrigued.
2: I'm an actor?
0: No. Fight to the death. That's my catchphrase.
2: I don't think those could be two more different movies.
0: No, you're right. There's quite the contrast there.
2: There is, yeah.
0: Okay, so what are we talking about first?
2: All right, we're going to talk about Mortal Kombat 2.
0: Okay.
2: It's rated R. It's an action adventure. The fan favorite champions, now joined by Johnny Cage himself, are pitted against one another in the ultimate battle to defeat the dark rule of
0: what?
2: Shao Kahn. I'm sorry.
0: The anticipation of that. The climax was so good.
2: And everyone's screaming at me because I don't know what it is.
0: I just play the video game. I don't know.
2: Yeah, that threatens the existence of the Earth realm and its defenders. Whatever that means, let's take a listen.
8: Johnny Cage. You have been chosen to fight.
4: It's called Mortal Kombat. It's a fighting tournament to the death.
1: Fight to the death.
9: Oh, I think
0: that's my catchphrase.
2: All I remember is finish him.
0: Oh, yeah, that's right.
2: Finish that's him. In there.
1: Yeah. To the end.
0: That's right. Okay, what else do we have?
2: Our next is called The Sheep Detective. It's rated PG. It's a family comedy. Every night, a shepherd reads aloud a murder mystery, pretending his sheep can understand.
1: Oh, beautiful.
2: When he is found dead, the sheep realize it was a murder and think they know how to solve it.
1: I love it.
2: I think that's so cute. Let's take a look.
1: Oh, great.
2: Yeah.
10: We found George on the grass, and he's not moving.
11: What? Dilly, tell us what to do.
4: Our shepherd was murdered. And we shall solve the crime.
0: No!
1: That's my birthday movie.
2: Oh, cool. Good job.
0: I don't like to see people murdered. I mean Muck Duck.
1: It's just a cartoon.
0: Yeah. Okay, well, that's your movies, I guess, that came over the weekend. It came out then. So
2: we're gonna
0: move on here, and we're going to have some more fun, because after we do this, well, what else do we do, you guys?
1: It's that one more time.
0: Yeah, it's time for...
1: I was so off on all of it.
0: Stop, Aaron.
1: Don't try anymore. I'll sit down.
0: We'll pre-produce all of your stuff, okay? Okay, we'll be back in just a little bit.
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14: With the potential heavy rains that may be brought by Tropical Storm Kaloy, the Philippine National Police is preparing for possible lahar flows and other public safety concerns for people living near Mayon Volcano in the Bicol region. The Office of Civil Defense earlier raised concern over possible lahar flows due to the threat of Kaloy, which entered the Philippine area of responsibility on Saturday night. The OCD warned that continuous and heavy rainfall over Mayon slopes could mobilize volcanic debris and endanger low-lying communities. Agents of the National Bureau of Investigation have arrested 7 people and rescued 12 trafficking victims, including minors and an infant, during a series of operations in Parañaque City. The operations stemmed from information provided by a non-government organization regarding a group allegedly exploiting minors through supposed spa and wellness services. Caloy has weakened to a tropical depression. Caloy was downgraded after it entered the Philippine area of responsibility. While Caloy will not make landfall and will not directly affect the country, its trough will bring scattered rains in eastern Visayas and Caraga.

0: All right, here we go, boys and girls.
1: You feel that?
0: Let's give this a go.
2: Here. I got fun for you.
0: Is that the kind of feel?
2: Like a host?
0: Feel we're gonna, not the host, but the music style.
2: Oh,
0: is that the kind of style we're gonna hear today on this segment that we call
3: One More Time, But With Feeling?
0: I thought I told you, Aaron, not to do that.
1: We're trying to touch my voice.
2: Touch your voice.
0: What that means?
2: Okay.
0: Okay, we are going to get on with what's going on here, the One More Time With a Feeling, basically taking our everyday lives and turning it into musical theater. So,
1: a gong show, basically, is what he's saying.
0: What are we doing here to start? I think we've got Aaron to start, actually. So,
1: Aaron, that's so exciting,
0: why don't you tell us all about your weekend and what you did?

0: what you did
1: that
0: for your birthday.
1: Oh, yeah. Yeah.
0: Right? Like birthday
2: feel
0: that, weekend.
2: Feel the sunshine
1: that,
2: on
1: feel
2: me.
1: Feel that.
0: Look at you. Yeah. I just got a tan from that.
2: I got a burn.
1: So, I put on lotion.
0: You got a burn.
2: I never tan.
0: You got a burn from listening to that song?
2: Yeah. Oh. How sensitive I am.
0: Okay. What else do we have here? Well, you had a pretty interesting weekend there, my love.
2: Yeah,
0: so,
2: that's right.
0: Why don't we find out everything you did this weekend as well?
2: I've got a story to tell you. I was so excited because this past weekend we went to the golf course for brunch and I got to

0: beautiful.
1: There was an Emmy.
2: You know what?
3: I'm going to give you a round of applause.
0: Yeah, you deserve it.
2: Yeah, that was awesome. At the end of the song, though, your belly's up. You've got a belly that's up. What's going on there? Up in your belly? Is that what you're saying? Am I right with that? Isn't your belly down?
0: Comment.
2: Isn't your belly down?
3: No.
2: No, I thought all our bellies were down. No, they're not.
3: Not when
2: all
3: I'm right, standing on my hands. Dave.
2: No, you're standing on your hands.
3: I guess.
2: You were eating. That's how excited you were. You were eating these waffles and whipped cream.
3: Absolutely.
2: Standing on your hands. That's incredible. Okay, well, that was awesome, actually. And here's me ruining our entire segment now with this song that talks all about what I've been experiencing lately. Oh, it's trouble. I've been losing weight and now my pants won't stay up. Every time I stand up, they just start to fall down. I keep meaning to buy a smaller belt, but somehow I'm always too busy.

0: comedy.
1: I just got tired
2: when I was writing it. I just got tired of trying to figure out rhyming words.
1: I just went, screw it.
2: Screw it. I'm just going to tell you exactly what happened. Oh, man.
1: Oh,
2: that deserves a Grammy right there.
3: Let's submit that.
2: I'm going to win an award for that one. There you go. There's One More Time, But With Feeling. And we're going to take a little break. And when we get back, well, we got a couple more random funny things to talk about. It's activities to avoid while you're on probation. So don't be on probation. We'll be right back.

0: We've got some random funny things to talk about.
1: Always. Is it going to be fun?
0: It's going to make you laugh a little bit.
1: Let's cause some chaos.
0: You want to laugh a little bit? Okay, let's do it. Welcome back to the show. This is Fun with Am and Davo and Aaron. And that's some other, I don't know,
2: character
0: that comes in here every once in a while. We got to shoo him away. How about we finish off our discussion about, you know, the bad, you know, personal catchphrases. Do we have any other ones that we've thought of since we started the show today?
2: Oh, gosh.
0: I think I actually had one that I wanted to tell y'all about. It was basically legally, you know what? They just can't stay mad forever.
2: I can. I literally could.
0: You can.
2: Yeah.
0: Legally
2: and literally.
0: Legally
2: I can. Yeah, I got a form from the court.
0: You got a form? Really?
2: The court said, hey, you can be mad forever.
0: I want to see that form. Okay?
2: Well, I got to find it. It's tucked away somewhere.
0: Of course it is. Of course it is. Okay, let's have some fun here with activities to avoid while on probation.
1: Okay. I like this.
0: These might be different today than they were when I was on probation. So we'll find out.
1: Were you on probation at one point?
0: We'll see. Maybe I'll tell a story about it, but it never actually happened. How about this one? Asking your probation officer if they want to hear a crazy idea.
1: I got
0: a crazy idea. You want
2: to
0: hear it?
2: Oh, yeah. My God. You say that to me almost every day.
0: I do, yes. I've got that kind of brain. Okay, how about this one here? Another activity to avoid while on probation. Amanda?
2: How about hanging out with Shia LaBeouf?
0: Yeah.
1: Oh, yeah.
2: That would be fun.
0: We've got another one here. Aaron, activities to avoid while being on probation.
1: Yeah, probably most things that involve binoculars.
0: That's a good one. Mm-hmm. You can't be sawing off your ankle bracelet either. Okay?
2: No. So
0: that's another thing you do not want to do while you're on probation. What's another one there, Amanda?
2: How about anything that involves disguises from a dollar store?
0: Really?
2: Those are fun.
0: I think that's something you do want to do while you're on probation.
2: Doesn't necessarily mean you're robbing a bank. I don't know.
0: Oh, yeah. Another one. Aaron, activity to avoid when you're on probation?
1: Yeah. Any plan that starts with a technically it's not illegal.
2: If it's not illegal this way.
0: Yeah. Okay. How about practicing your I was hacked speech in the mirror?
1: Uh-huh.
0: Yeah.
1: Oh.
0: You got to do that one. Absolutely. And then, Amanda, what's another activity to avoid while you're on probation?
2: Probably anything you're going to do following the phrase, hold my beer.
0: Yeah, probably.
1: Oh, I love it.
0: That's become a cultural thing, hasn't it?
2: Yeah.
0: Hold my beer.
2: For sure.
0: Okay, Aaron, let's find out another activity to avoid while you're on probation.
1: Yeah, don't even break the 5-second rule. They're watching everything.
2: Okay.
0: And then another activity to avoid while you're on probation. Don't do what I did. Go back to jail.
2: We don't want to do that.
0: Okay, there you go. That's some random funny things that we love to talk about. And we are going to come back in just a few minutes here with the good news segment.
1: We love the good stuff.
0: So stick around for that. It's awesome.
3: New truck, big

0: let's talk about some good news. What kind of things are happening around the world? Well, we've got this one. A woman with multiple sclerosis just became the first person to complete the entire 1,000-kilometer Munda Bidi Trail in a wheelchair.
1: Oh, wow.
0: I'm not really familiar with the Munda Bidi Trail.
2: It's a long trail.
0: It says, if you didn't know, which I don't, it's one of the world's longest off-road cycling routes.
1: Okay.
0: 1,000 kilometers, which is 621 miles.
1: Wow.
0: Her name is Claire Riley, and she navigated forests, mountains, and sand using a power-assisted wheelchair.
1: Wow.
2: Beautiful.
0: She called
2: for her.
0: The journey exhausting. Yeah. Yeah. Just listening to this story, I'm kind of tired out. She called it exhausting but rewarding, and she hopes her achievement raises awareness for MS research.
1: Wow.
2: Beautiful.
0: Well, we got this story as well. Nearly 20 years after aging out of foster care, an Arizona mother finally reunited with the CPS caseworker who once was her lifeline.
1: Aww.
0: It started when the mom shared an old photo on Facebook and asked if anyone recognized her caseworker, and almost immediately, the two women were reconnected.
1: Oh.
0: And here's the best part. Okay. They only live 3 miles apart from each other.
1: So I'm going to
0: pop this part in here as well. This is not part of the good news. Well, it is good news. Uh-huh. You and I, when we first met, Amanda, we were only like a kilometer away from each other
1: and didn't know it.
0: So, and then we met and the rest is history, as they say. How about this story here? You may have heard of the show The Curse of Oak Island. Nope. One of the historians on the show is named Charles Barkhouse, and in his off time, he is a tour guide in Nova Scotia.
1: Canada.
0: We've got Charles, who just met a tourist who likely saved his life.
2: Oh.
0: The tourist, who happened to be a doctor, asked him if she could examine his neck, and then told him to seek medical care immediately.
1: The weird makeup line.
0: Yeah, it is. Are you going to use it on Friday? Test later revealed an aggressive thyroid cancer that doctors say could have been fatal
2: if
0: it was left untreated.
2: Wow, angel.
0: Luckily, Charles is now recovering after surgery, and he calls the stranger who spoke up his guardian angel. Guardian angel. That's awesome. Okay, there you go. There's some awesome stories there in the good news segment. And like I said, we are going to be back in just a little bit because we got those three questions that are going to be asked on the show tomorrow. You got to find out what they are with the trivia preview coming up next on Fun with Em and Dave O'Neill.
3: Breaking news. 7 vampires under a red notice for breaking a major taboo have been spotted moving openly through the city. Despite repeated efforts by the VPU, the group continues to stay one step ahead. Let's take a look at the footage.

0: Hey, everybody. Of course, we got Fun with Em and Davo and Aaron here. And on Tuesday's show, we've got the trivia reveal. So we need to give you the trivia preview right now so that you know what questions are going to be asked. And make sure you tune in to Tuesday's edition of the show. Here are the questions.
1: Number one, according to research, nearly 40% of adults cannot do this correctly. What is it?
0: And number two, in a recent survey, 81% of adults said they thought they could do this. What is it?
2: And finally, number three, about three quarters of adults surveyed said they cannot do this, although they were able to when they were younger. What is it?
0: There you go. Those are the three questions. Make sure you tune in to Tuesday's show so that you can find out what the answers are. We're going to give you our ridiculous answers and you could play along. So make sure you're there because we are going to have fun on Tuesday's edition of Fun with Em and Davo and Aaron. Whoa!

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0: 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OPM Kaibigan.
1: With the potential heavy rains that may be brought by Tropical Storm Caloy, the Philippine National Police is preparing for possible lahar flows and other public safety concerns for people living near Mayon Volcano in the Bicol region. The Office of Civil Defense earlier raised concern over possible lahar flows due to the threat of Caloy, which entered the Philippine area of responsibility on Saturday night. The OCD warned that continuous and heavy rainfall over Mayon slopes could mobilize volcanic debris and endanger low-lying communities. Agents of the National Bureau of Investigation have arrested 7 people and rescued 12 trafficking victims, including minors and an infant, during a series of operations in Parañaque City. The operations stemmed from information provided by a non-government organization regarding a group allegedly exploiting minors through supposed spa and wellness services. Caloy has weakened to a tropical depression. Caloy was downgraded after it entered the Philippine area of responsibility. While Caloy will not make landfall and will not directly affect the country, its trough will bring scattered rains in eastern Visayas and Caraga.

0: 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OPM Kaibigan.
1: With the potential heavy rains that may be brought by Tropical Storm Caloy, the Philippine National Police is preparing for possible lahar flows and other public safety concerns for people living near Mayon Volcano in the Bicol region. The Office of Civil Defense earlier raised concern over possible lahar flows due to the threat of Caloy, which entered the Philippine area of responsibility on Saturday night. The OCD warned that continuous and heavy rainfall over Mayon slopes could mobilize volcanic debris and endanger low-lying communities. Agents of the National Bureau of Investigation have arrested 7 people and rescued 12 trafficking victims, including minors and an infant, during a series of operations in Parañaque City. The operations stemmed from information provided by a non-government organization regarding a group allegedly exploiting minors through supposed spa and wellness services. Caloy has weakened to a tropical depression. Caloy was downgraded after it entered the Philippine area of responsibility. While Caloy will not make landfall and will not directly affect the country, its trough will bring scattered rains in eastern Visayas and Caraga.

0: Boys and girls, you are now entering. You are now entering. The Chill Out Zone with DJ Lazy B. Hold tight, it could be a rough ride.
1: This is the Monday Night Chill Out Zone.

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I hope you had a grand day. I've been away, been to Corfu, been to Malaga and Fuengirola, as you heard if you've been listening to the show the last few days. I hope you are. I'm back in the UK. I'm back home chilling, and I mean literally chilling. It's a proper cold tonight. How are you? Hope you're okay. Welcome to the show. Play some love songs for you, okay? Let's chill out together. We'll do our survey said in just a minute.

0: LB's Chill Out Zone. 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
1: When your legs don't work like they used to before, and I can't sweep you off of your feet,

Sweet, rather nice if your name's Rachel. Coming up, our survey said tonight, the average person has 8 of these. What is the answer? The average person has 8 of these. The answer was just before the end of the show. This is nice from Chaka Khan. It's called Through the Fire.

On the Sunday Night Show, we have a thing called LB's Big One. It's a big, huge track, just like this, actually. Foreigner, I Wanna Know What Love Is. If you've never caught me on a Sunday night, by the way, put your head round the door and say hello. Sundays from 10.

The time has come to sit back and relax. 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It's the Chill Out Zone with DJ Lazy B.

The management here at the Chill Out Zone had a very difficult decision to make. They could either employ a top-rated radio personality, or they could take a long and relaxing holiday in the Mediterranean. Let's just say they've got a cracking tan. And you've got LB.

My Girl, Otis Redding at the Chill Out Zone. We're playing out tonight with John Denver, Annie's Song, in just a few seconds' time. Here's the answer to our survey said. The average person has 8 of these. What do you think the answer is? The average person has 8 of these. The answer is coffee mugs. Okay, easy peasy, Lionel Squeezy. Thanks for your company tonight. Thank you for being there. I'll tell you what, how about we make a date and catch me at the end of your Tuesday. For now, though, night-night. God bless and much love. Ta-ra.

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1: With the potential heavy rains that may be brought by Tropical Storm Caloy, the Philippine National Police is preparing for possible lahar flows and other public safety concerns for people living near Mayon Volcano in the Bicol region. The Office of Civil Defense earlier raised concern over possible lahar flows due to the threat of Caloy, which entered the Philippine area of responsibility on Saturday night. The OCD warned that continuous and heavy rainfall over Mayon slopes could mobilize volcanic debris and endanger low-lying communities. Agents of the National Bureau of Investigation have arrested 7 people and rescued 12 trafficking victims, including minors and an infant, during a series of operations in Parañaque City. The operations stemmed from information provided by a non-government organization regarding a group allegedly exploiting minors through supposed spa and wellness services. Caloy has weakened to a tropical depression. Caloy was downgraded after it entered the Philippine area of responsibility. While Caloy will not make landfall and will not directly affect the country, its trough will bring scattered rains in eastern Visayas and Caraga.

0: Hello, world. Welcome to the show.
1: This is a groove.
0: Fun with Am and Dave and Aaron, and it's a beautiful Monday wherever you are. I'm sure it's a beautiful Monday because you have a good attitude.
2: Oh, right? That's nice.
0: I want to thank all the people who've tuned in to listen to the only radio crew whose personal catchphrase is, "That smell was here way before me."
3: I said that so many times. I promise it was.
0: Yeah.
1: I didn't smell it.
0: Yeah. Well, you know what? And that's what we're going to talk about today. We're going to talk about the worst possible personal catchphrases.
1: Okay. I got some.
0: And if for some reason, mine always goes to smells. Yeah. I don't know why my mind goes there.
3: I know. You're obsessed with it.
1: We know, Dave.
0: Okay. That's how he rolls. I know. And we are going to talk about many interesting things today. We've had a great weekend, so I hope you had a good weekend as well. But we're going to talk about, things like, you know your mother when. That's what we're going to talk about.
3: Yeah, well, Mother's Day just happened. We might as well talk about it.
1: I love you, Mommy.
0: In celebration of Mother's Day. Of course, we've got the trivia reveal happening today as well.
3: Yeah. So. And I've got some updates on Teddy Swims, Paul McCartney, and the Rolling Stones.
0: There's
3: like this teaser with the Rolling Stones. We're going to keep it up.
0: Yeah. Okay, awesome.
1: And then in joke of the day, I got a millionaire who goes to confessional at church.
3: Oh, that should be good.
1: Oh, yeah.
0: It would have been more interesting if you went to confessional somewhere else. I'll get the bar. The bar confessional.
1: Yeah. I think you might be there tonight.
0: The pub. And then after that, I really want to hear Aaron sing. We've got a couple segments today.
3: Yeah.
0: And I know he's going to want to sing this one, Dumb Dumb Dave.
1: Get me in there.
0: That's right. Exactly. How about this one? We've got a front cover controversy as well.
3: I don't know what that means.
1: Like the front cover, maybe
0: a front cover of a magazine or something like that. So we're going to talk about that in a little bit.
3: Well, then I've got the movie preview from the movies that came out on the weekend.
0: Yes.
1: And I got my popcorn.
3: Yeah, that's right. You always do.
0: How about this one? There's another segment where we sing. It's called One More Time, But With Feeling.
1: So much feeling.
0: And we could do that. And then Aaron will definitely, he'll have a bigger stage to sing on there.
1: Yeah.
0: How about this one? I want to talk about activities to avoid while on probation.
3: Oh, that might be good advice.
1: Have you been talking to my probation officer?
0: Well, I was going to say, I wish they would have given me this list when I was on probation, right?
3: So, wait, what?
1: What
3: was that?
0: How about then we wrap things up with a good news segment?
1: A good one to follow probation activities,
0: right? The good news segment. And then we'll do a trivia preview, more questions that we'll have on the show tomorrow. Make sure you stick around for all that fun. But we're going to get to more fun with Hot Off the Top News.
4: It's weird. The weird and wacky news.
0: Okay, couple headlines to go.
1: What do we got?
0: A couple barbecues, neighbor's drone.
1: Oh, that's
0: a good way to teach them a lesson, I think. How about this one? How kids subvert website age verification.
1: Oh, that could be a challenge.
0: Fake mustaches. Fake mustaches.
3: Okay, that's smart.
0: We got that, and we got a lot more fun coming up, so stick around for more fun with Am and Dave and Aaron. Oh.

0: Are you ready, everybody? Let's do it. More fun with Em and Dave on Aaron here, and we're going to have some fun going through the, little theme we've got of worst possible catchphrases.
1: Okay. Oh, all right.
0: I've got to tell you, though, that one of my personal favorites is always, hey, can you smell my finger?
2: Oh that's classic.
1: That is one of your favorites, for sure.
0: I love that one. Yeah. That's my favorite. So we'll see if you got a favorite personal catchphrase. I don't know if you've got one.
1: Okay, I don't know.
0: I know yesterday, Friday, it was, that's not ladylike. That could be a catchphrase.
1: A personal catchphrase, right?
0: So you can do that. We've got a couple stories here on Hot Off the Top News. We're going to get to those right now. How about this first one? Couple barbecues neighbor's drone.
1: Wow.
0: Wonder how that tasted.
2: Buying.
0: Yeah. Well, how about we talk about this Florida couple? It's facing felony charges.
1: Ooh.
0: So if you cook their drone, you face felony charges after allegedly burning a drone that landed in their backyard. Police say the Mini 3 Pro lost connection during a flight and automatically landed in a Port St. Lucie.
1: We know Port St. Lucie.
0: It was a home owned by Sandra Marculis.
1: I don't know her.
0: No. We were in Port St. Lucie. How come we don't know her? Anyway, you know what? They were tired of drones flying over the yard. So Marculis and her husband burned it in a fire pit.
2: Is that right?
0: Yeah. When the owner tracked it down, Marculis reportedly told him that through a Ring camera, yeah, you don't have a drone anymore. Okay. The drone was apparently worth more than $1,000.
1: Yeah, wow. Sure, not cheap.
2: Just like a dog, they should have driven it out of town and released it near a farm.
1: Aaron, have you ever done that? That's terrible.
2: Absolutely. I'm sorry, Grumpus.
1: Absolutely.
0: I'm sorry, but I don't agree with you, Aaron, because barbecue drone, the wings are the best part.
1: Oh.
0: So, yeah.
1: Thank you
0: very much. Okay, how about this one? How kids subvert website age verification using fake mustaches.
2: I love this idea.
0: A news report says more than a third of children in the UK have found ways around online verification, the age verification.
1: Okay.
0: Introduced under the Online Safety Act, the law requires social media users to be at least 15 and adult sites users need to be over 18.
1: Well, yeah.
0: Many platforms verify age using photos. Interesting.
1: Wow.
0: But kids have reportedly fooled systems by drawing mustaches on their faces.
2: I love it.
0: With eyebrow pencils or using pictures from catalogs and posters to appear older.
1: Oh my goodness.
2: Talk about old school. That's the best kind of school.
1: Yeah. I guess so.
0: I think we're a bit behind in North America because here to verify your age for adult size, they just ask you.
2: Yeah.
0: They just are you over 18? Yep, sure am.
1: How do you know that?
0: Well, because I see you always using it. And so whenever you click on it, I see that you click that you're over 18.
1: Shoulder,
0: yeah. I'm watching over your shoulder.
1: Sure.
0: Yeah, I've seen those sites you go to.
1: I believe that.
0: There you go.
2: Wow. This is getting dicey.
0: That's it for Hot Off the Top News. We're going to be back in just a little bit because we've got that trivia preview, which you need to play along with. So get back here and have some fun with us, okay? We'll be back in just a little bit.

0: fun with Em and Dave Owen Aaron. And guess what? It's now time for everybody's favorite game show. It's time for the trivia reveal. But first, here's a word from our sponsor.
1: Feel the pulse.
2: Picture this, a packed dance floor, energy high, and your DJ broadcasting live straight into your event anywhere on earth. This is Euro Productions Entertainment Services.

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1: Well, I'm excited to get going with our trivia reveal
2: I'm here for it.
1: Got some questions here to ask everybody who's listening, and everybody's going to play along. So let's start with 46% of people surveyed agree that middle age officially begins when you can no longer do this.
3: Oh.
1: What is it? What do you think,
3: Aaron? I'm going to say get out of bed.
1: Okay, that's an easy one.
2: Absolutely.
1: Okay, and then Amanda?
2: Mine's kind of the same stand up without making grunting sounds.
1: Getting out of bed without making grunting sounds.
2: Yeah.
1: I said when they don't understand the language of the newest generation. What are you saying? That's what it is, okay? And the actual answer is identify the artists on the radio.
2: Oh, my gosh,
3: that happens.
1: That's
2: old
1: true.
2: People don't know.
1: That's right.
2: Yeah.
1: Okay, how about number two here? People over 40 are 3 times as likely to have this in their home compared to people under 40.
2: Hmm.
1: What is that? Aaron, what do you think?
3: Yeah, their own will.
1: Yeah.
2: Probably
1: that's
2: true.
1: That's actually a good answer. Uh-huh. Okay, Amanda, you got an answer?
2: I said a grab bar in the bathroom.
1: Over 40? Come on, not 60?
2: Well, we're looking to install one soon, aren't we, honey?
1: Okay, well, I said a safe for important documents and emergency money.
2: Oh, okay.
1: So that's what they're going to have.
2: Fair.
1: But the actual answer is a phone book.
2: Oh, really?
1: Tangible phone book.
3: Antique call home.
1: Okay, and then we've got this one here, the final question. The average person will do this for the first time at age 47.
2: Ooh.
1: What is it? So I've already done it.
3: I'm going to say clean the lint trap in the dryer.
2: Okay.
1: That's the first time they do it. Yeah, really?
2: That's dangerous. You should be doing that all the time.
1: Okay, Amanda, what's yours?
2: I said open a savings account, finally.
1: Oh, my goodness. Yeah. 47, hey?
2: Yep.
1: Okay, and then I said pee themselves just from laughing or coughing.
3: That's plausible.
2: Or bending over.
1: Yeah. Right, Amanda?
2: Yeah. I don't know. I have no idea.
1: Oh, you know what? I thought I was going to be guilty of actually doing this for the first time by the time I was 47.
2: Okay.
1: But I'm not. I'm not, because the actual answer is becoming a grandparent.
3: Ooh.
2: You know, I am 47 and I could not imagine that.
1: Yeah.
2: So.
1: Yeah.
2: Hmm. Okay.
1: Be a grandparent at this age. Hey, that's crazy.
3: Crazy.
1: Okay. Well, that's the answers to the questions and the trivia reveal. We're going to have more questions at the end of the show. Make sure you stick around for it. But guess what? We've got some random funny things coming up. It's You Know You're a Mother When.
2: Oh, yeah.
1: We'll find out all about that and have
3: a lot
1: more fun
3: back
1: on Fun with Em and Dave and Aaron.

0: Hey, hey, you guys, smell my finger.
1: Oh, ew.
2: Dave, that's gross.
0: It's like worst possible Monday. Personal catchphrase.
1: Most favorite thing gross. To say.
0: Yeah, I love saying it. Why is it that you guys get all grossed out, but the cats, they love to, when I say, smell my finger?
2: Because they have four legs.
0: Oh, is that why?
2: Yes.
1: And they lick their butts.
2: Yeah.
1: It smells the same to them. Yeah.
0: You have no idea what I do. Hey, you have no idea.
1: I have a little bit of an idea.
0: What's another worst possible catchphrase? Oh, by the way, this is fun with Amandevo and Aaron. See, this is the kind of fun we have. Aaron, or were you thinking are you thinking about a worst possible catchphrase that you could have?
2: Yeah, how about the dog started it?
0: It's always the dog started it. Dog ate my homework. Yeah. The dog started it.
2: The dog's at the farm right now.
0: Ate my iPad. No. Yeah. Okay, well, that's a terrible catchphrase, so we'll go with that one. But you know what else we have here? This is the fun stuff. This is like random funny things that we like to talk about.
2: Oh, what do we got?
0: We got, you know you're a mother when?
1: Ooh.
0: When do you know that you're
1: a mother? Just a mother, nothing else.
0: Just a mother. When do you know that you're a mother? How about well, you regularly clean your kid's face using mom spit.
1: Oh, yeah.
0: You know, licking your thumb. Clean that up, kid. Oh, come on. You're a disgrace to the family.
1: Yeah.
0: How about this next one, Amanda?
1: You're willing to kiss your child's boo-boo regardless of where it is.
2: Oh. Really?
1: On their bum.
0: Mom?
2: Oh.
0: I don't remember mom doing that.
2: Kiss my butt, mom.
0: No way. Okay, Aaron, you've got a good one here. You know, you're a mother when what?
2: Yeah. When you hear your mother's voice coming out of your mouth, when you say, not in your good clothes.
1: Oh, yeah. Absolutely.
0: I still don't listen to that. I still do everything in my good clothes. So I get them so dirty. Okay, how about this one here? Your idea of a good day is making it through without a child leaking any bodily fluids on you.
2: That's successful.
0: I thought we talked about the like when you turn 47, it's still bodily fluids.
1: It's not just your body.
0: Still, okay. What about this one, Amanda?
1: I'm not a mother, but I do this. You buy cereal with marshmallows in it.
2: Yeah, absolutely. Yeah, you do.
0: This is probably the reason you're not a mother.
1: Maybe, yeah.
0: You didn't want to have to share your cereal.
1: That's true.
0: Okay, how about this next one, Aaron? What do you got?
2: You only have time to shave one leg at a time.
1: How do you
0: shave two legs at a time? I don't know. Do you do that, Amanda?
1: In the shower.
0: Oh, okay. How about you find yourself cutting your husband's sandwiches into cute little shapes?
1: Oh, I would do that for you.
0: Here, this one's a butt. Oh, my goodness. It's so cute. Okay, how about this next one, Amanda?
1: You donate to charities in the hope your child won't get that disease?
2: Oh, that's a morbid.
0: That's a sign you know you're a mother, absolutely. Okay. Aaron, you got the penultimate one. What is it?
2: Yeah, you hire a sitter because you haven't been out with your husband in ages.
1: Yeah.
2: That spent half the night checking in with your kids.
1: Are they okay? You're a mom then, for sure.
2: Is the house still standing?
0: Yeah. How about we finish it off with this one? You stop criticizing the way your mother raised you.
2: Oh, she did
1: that's
2: good.
1: Nice.
0: Don't do that. Come on.
1: Don't stop.
0: Keep criticizing her. Come on. Okay, that's it. That's the random funny things that we love to talk about on the show. We're going to be back in just a little bit. And Amanda's taking over.
1: I sure am.
0: She's going to be doing what?
1: The Daily Music News. Come on back now.

0: Ladies and gentlemen, you are being exposed to some of the most fun anybody could ever have in the world.
1: Yes. What is that?
2: That's
1: what is it?
2: Sure.
0: It's fun with Am and Dave and Aaron. That's what it is.
1: Oh, right, that here is fun.
0: Guess what? We are going to talk a little bit here about another like absolutely terrible personal catchphrase.
2: Oh, golly.
1: What do you got now?
0: So, Amanda, I think you had one you were talking about.
2: I think a bad catchphrase.

0: Catchphrase would be, I watched enough videos to do this.
1: Oh, this looks easy.
2: And when it doesn't even, it's not even relevant to what you're doing, right?
0: Yeah.
2: You just say it anytime.
0: I've
2: watched enough videos to do this.
1: I could probably do it.
2: I can do this. Watch enough videos to do it. To do what? Walk down the street? You're not doing anything, dude. See, just use it all the time, okay?
0: Yeah.
2: Okay, we'll get to more of those catchphrases in just a little bit. We got to pass it over to my lovely wife, Amanda. And she's going to fill us in on what's going on with the daily music news.
0: I sure am.
2: Hit
0: okay.
2: it so I can sing it.
0: Oh, you're going to sing it. Okay.
1: Finally.
0: Somebody should. Teddy Swims has been added to the lineup for the American Music Awards, which will air live from Las Vegas on Memorial Day.
1: Memorial Day.
0: I think that's in May, right? He's nominated for Collaboration of the Year for Gone, Gone, Gone with David Guetta. And Tones and I. Oh, Queen Latifah will host this year's AMAs.
1: Oh, that's big.
0: All great information. Paul McCartney, he has released the most eagerly anticipated tune on his new album, The Boys of Dungeon Lane.
1: Oh.
2: Eagerly anticipated.
0: Okay. And it's called Home to Us. It features his old bandmate, Ringo Starr, on vocals and drums.
2: Yeah.
0: And it was written with him in mind, as it's about where we came from.
1: Wow. Beautiful.
0: Yeah. And you can hear a snippet now, minus the vocals, on McCartney's Instagram.
2: Oh, I
0: want to
2: sing
0: check it out.
2: I want to sing that part.
0: Or it's probably out on all streaming platforms, so check
2: it
0: out.
2: Snip it now.
0: And the Rolling Stones on Tuesday, they finally confirmed that they'll release the new album, Foreign Tongues, on July 10th. The band also released two new songs from it, the lead single, In the Stars, and the previously leaked song, Rough and Twisted.
2: In the Stars.
1: Twisted.
0: No, you can't sing it. That's not how it goes.
2: Leave it to the professionals.
1: No way.
2: Never leave it to the professionals.
0: I'm excited about the Rolling Stones. Last album was pretty good.
2: Oh, it was
0: so
2: awesome. Yeah. I am excited for all this stuff, but more excited that now every time you do the daily music news,
0: you're going to sing.
2: I sing little parts of it. Yeah.
0: I don't think we're equally as excited, but
1: I feel the same.
0: Yeah, exactly.
2: Yeah. I don't care. This is something I do care about, though. It's the beginning of the week, and so we're going to see where Aaron's going to start us off here when he does his
1: joke of the day. So come on back. It's going to be good, my friends.

0: welcome back.
1: Welcome back to all the fun.
0: Yes, we're going to have fun. And we this is a very, very special segment because I want to announce that it's my birthday.
2: No, it's not. What are you talking about?
1: It's not my birthday.
0: Whose birthday is it?
3: Like a week ago.
0: Aaron, you completely forgot about it. Well, I have a birthday month. You should have a birthday month too.
3: I totally take the whole month.
2: Aaron and I have the same birthday month. So does that mean we share it or does he get it all? No, I'll share it with you, Amanda.
3: Absolutely.
0: That's so sweet of you. I would not have done that.
3: Yeah.
0: What about, since it's your birthday month, let's ask you what other really bad personal catchphrase would you want to have? Have you got one?
3: How about I've survived worse ideas than this?
0: We can all say I've survived worse ideas than this. Absolutely. That's a good one. Okay, I like that one. Now it's Monday, so that means it's this segment time for you to do your
3: joke of the day.
0: Okay,
3: sit back and relax.
0: Let's find out what his Monday joke of the day is.
3: A millionaire walks into a church for confession.
2: Okay,
0: I want to be a millionaire.
3: The priest asks, "What is your sin, my son?"
0: Is it me?
3: "Father, I'm too greedy."
0: Oh.
3: The priest nods and says, "Greed is a terrible sin.
2: Yeah.
3: To begin your path to redemption, when you leave this church, give $100 to the first person you see."
2: Oh, okay.
3: The millionaire reluctantly agrees. He walks outside, nobody there.
0: No.
3: He keeps walking and finally spots a woman in high heels, a short skirt, and way too much makeup. He hands her $100 and says, "Here, take this." She looks at the bill and says, "No, honey, it's $300.
2: Oh.
3: The millionaire says, "What? The priest told me it was only $100.
2: Oh, golly.
3: She shrugs and says, "Yeah, but the priest gets the regular customer discount.
2: Oh, no. Oh my God.
0: This is not Friday's joke.
3: I'm just going to spice it up.
2: Wow, the caliber just went way up. Supposed to be bumping on Monday.
0: Oh my gosh,
2: you're really liking that.
0: I'm just hoping other people are liking it as much as I am.
3: Of course, I don't think anyone could like it that much.
0: Wow. Okay, Aaron. You know what? Give me a high five there, buddy.
3: That's a good one.
0: That's a good one. Okay. Well, you know what? We're gonna take a little break. I need it. And when we get back, Aaron's gonna sing the next segment.
3: It's the best day of the week.
0: What time is it?
3: Dum da dum dum day.
0: Be right back. More fun with Em and Dave and Aaron right around the corner.

0: The excitement when we were off air here, the excitement was building in the studio.
1: Oh, yeah. You've come to the right place. Yeah, more excitement.
0: More fun with Amandevo and Aaron. But the excitement was building because Aaron gets to sing the title of this segment.
2: Yeah, this one he loves.
0: He loves this one.
1: And get
0: this
1: right
0: one,
1: into it.
0: This one's a juicy one today, okay? I'll just tell you that right now. This one's a juicy one. And it's a segment that, well, everybody except for me loves to call...
3: Dum-da-dum-dum. Dum-da-dum-dum-day.
0: Yeah, well, I actually don't mind it, but today is a juicy one. I was telling you there is a front cover controversy that has occurred in my life here, and I'm going to try to be as sensitive as possible on this story because this is a bit of a dum-dum-dave, although a lot of people who I've told this story to, they've said, don't be too hard on yourself. That could happen to anybody.
1: Oh, I guess. Okay. Can you believe it, though?
0: So I'll just tell everybody that we live in a nice, quaint little community that is about 40 minutes south of a big city that we're close to. And we moved out here because we just wanted to, you know, settle down a little bit and easier life. Well, it's gotten busier for us. And one of those things that we've done and taken on in our little town here, a quaint town, that's made it busier is we've taken on the responsibility of creating a mini business directory, almost like a phone book.
2: In paper,
0: actual paper form of phone book. And so we've taken that on and we've created that for our community. Well, I'm the one who has to come up with the front cover for every year that we create this.
2: Yeah.
0: And this year I thought it'd be awesome because our very popular hockey team has three local boys, and it's not very often that our hockey team has local talent that's on it.
1: So champions.
0: I thought let's line these boys up on the ice while they're in their uniforms and let's take a nice picture of them and let's put them on the front cover.
1: Beautiful.
0: Well, here's the sensitive part. Let's be very sensitive and very respectful on this part here. Recently, we also had another hockey team that is about 15 minutes south of our town that had a serious accident. Mm-hmm. Okay, and that accident it involved three hockey players, and they unfortunately lost their lives.
1: Okay,
0: so here's the dum dum Dave part. Although it's not as funny as some dum dum Daves, but it is a dum dum Dave. I, after that accident, still decided to go ahead, not consciously thinking about it. I decided to go ahead and still put the three hockey players on the front cover of our phone book.
1: Okay. Mm-hmm.
0: Okay. Well, we're handing that phone book out around the community to the businesses, and they give it to the, you know, our community members and stuff. It's free. People can pick it up from the businesses. And I take it to one business, and the girl looks at it, and right away, I know you have already figured out what she said. Oh, no, it's the three boys who lost their lives. Oh, I said, no, it's not. It's not.
2: It's not.
0: They're not even wearing the same uniforms.
2: Yeah, so they're not the same team. But
0: they just heard about it. Yeah. They weren't really following it, and they just made the assumption.
1: Oh, I see.
2: I would honor those players by
0: putting them on the front cover of our phone book. Well, I mean...
2: There is
0: a little bit of humor in there, even though it's not funny what actually transpired. But getting it mixed up and me having to go no, that's not what it is. That's not what it, you know, that was kind of humorous, me panicking. So there's your dum dum day for today. And we're gonna take another break here.
1: Good job, dum dum.
0: Thank you very much. We'll be right back because Amanda is gonna be basically previewing the movies that have come out over the weekend.
2: That's right.
0: So we'll be right back for that on Fun with Amandevo and Aaron.

0: Slide on over, everybody.
1: Yeah, glad you're here.
0: Make room for us. Come on. Okay. We want to get in here. Yeah. We want to have some fun with you guys. This is Fun with Em and Dave O and Aaron. And this is now time for Amanda to take over. But I have a confession to make before you take this over and start previewing your movies today.
1: What's that?
0: Well, I accidentally confused two movies. So last week we were talking about a movie. What was it called?
1: Animal Farm.
0: I thought that was the one that was a little bit like Babe, real life, making the animals talk.
2: Okay. Yeah, yeah.
0: But that's a cartoon. That one's a cartoon.
1: I
0: think the one you're going to talk about today, I think that's the one that I was actually referring to that reminds me of Babe. So.
1: Okay.
0: And maybe I'm wrong again. Who knows?
1: Probably.
0: I'm just saying
2: I think you're wrong.
0: You know what else we're going to say? We're going to tell everybody that this is a segment that we love to call
3: Mandatainment.
0: Okay, Amanda, what is going on here?
1: All right. Well, on Monday, we take a look at the movies that came out on the weekend. So why don't we just have a little listen
2: and preview them
1: before we talk about them?
4: Our shepherd was murdered, and we shall solve the crime. We need to look for clues.
5: Stand back.
6: I am, after all, a sheep detective.
7: Guys, I may be inside a clue. Ow!
8: Johnny Cage, you have been chosen to fight.
4: It's a fighting tournament to the death.
8: This is a war for the fate of your world. I'm an actor.
0: That's what I want my catchphrase to be.
2: Oh, I'm so intrigued.
1: I'm an actor?
0: No. Fight to the death. That's my catchphrase.
1: I don't think those could be two more different movies.
0: No, you're right. There's quite the contrast there.
1: There is, yeah.
0: Okay, so what are we talking about first?
1: All right, we're going to talk about Mortal Kombat 2.
0: Okay.
1: It's rated R. It's an action adventure. The fan favorite champions, now joined by Johnny Cage himself, are pitted against one another in the ultimate battle to defeat the dark rule of
0: what?
1: Shao Kahn.
0: The anticipation of that. The climax was so good.
1: And everyone's screaming at me because I don't know what it is.
0: I just play the video game. I don't know.
1: Yeah, that threatens the existence of the Earth realm and its defenders. Whatever that means, let's take a listen.
8: Johnny Cage. You have been chosen to fight.
4: It's called Mortal Kombat. It's a fighting tournament to the death.
2: Fight to the death.
1: Oh, I think
0: that's
1: he's
0: my
1: dead.
0: Catchphrase.
1: All I remember is finish him.
0: Oh, yeah, that's right.
1: Finish him. That's in there.
2: Yeah. To the end.
0: That's right. Okay, what else do we have?
1: Our next is called The Sheep Detective. It's rated PG. It's a family comedy. Every night, a shepherd reads aloud a murder mystery, pretending his sheep can understand.
2: Oh, beautiful.
1: When he is found dead, the sheep realize it was a murder and think they know how to solve it.
2: I love it.
1: I think that's so cute. Let's take a look.
2: Great.
1: Yeah.
9: We found George on the grass and he's not moving.
10: What? Lily, tell us what to do.
4: Our shepherd was murdered. And we shall solve the crime.
0: No!
2: That's my birthday movie.
1: Oh, cool. Good job.
0: I don't like to see people murdered. I mean, Muck Duck.
2: It's just
0: Muck
2: a cartoon.
0: Yeah. Okay, well, that's your movies, I guess, that came over the weekend. That came out then. So
1: we're gonna
0: move on here, and we're going to have some more fun, because after we do this, well, what else do we do, you guys?
2: It's time
0: for...
2: Stop,
0: Aaron.
2: Don't try anymore.
0: We'll pre-produce all of your stuff, okay? Okay, we'll be back in just a little bit.

0: right, here we go, boys and girls.
1: You feel that?
0: Let's give this a go.
1: Here, okay. Fun okay. For you.
0: Is that the kind of feel?
2: Like a host?
0: Feel we're gonna, not the host, but the music style.
2: Oh,
0: is that the kind
2: I
0: of style we're gonna
2: so.
0: Hear no, today on no. This segment that we call
3: One More Time, But With Feeling.
0: I thought I told you, Aaron, not to do that.
2: We probably
1: I'm trying to, we're trying to touch okay. My voice.
2: Touch your voice.
0: What that means?
2: Okay.
0: Okay, we are going to get on with what's going on here, the One More Time With a Feeling, basically taking our everyday lives and turning it into musical theater. So,
1: a gong show, yeah. Basically, is what he's saying.
0: What are we doing here to start? I think we've got Aaron to start, actually. So,
1: oh,
0: Aaron,
1: that's so exciting,
0: why don't you tell
1: guys.
0: Us all about your weekend and what you did?

0: that's what you did that for your birthday.
1: Oh, yeah. Yeah.
0: Right. Birthday
2: feel
0: weekend.
2: Feel the sunshine on me.
1: Feel
0: that. Look at you. Yeah. I just got a tan from that.
2: I got a burn.
1: Put on lotion.
0: You got a burn.
2: I never tan.
0: You got a burn from listening to that song?
2: Yeah. Oh. How sensitive I am.
0: Okay. What else do we have here? Well, you had a pretty interesting weekend there, my love.
2: Yeah,
0: so,
2: that's right.
0: Why don't we find out everything you did this weekend as well?

0: Lovely.
1: Beautiful.
2: There was an Emmy.
3: You know what?
0: You
3: I'm going to give
0: it
3: you a
0: together.
3: Round.
1: Yeah, you deserve it.
3: Yeah, that was awesome. At the end of the song, though, your belly's up. You've got a belly that's up. What's going on there? Up in your belly? Is that what you're saying? Am I right with that? Isn't your belly down? Isn't your belly down?
0: No.
3: No, I thought all our bellies were down. No, they're not.
0: Not when
3: all
0: I'm right, standing on
3: along,
0: my hands.
3: Dave. No, you're standing on your hands.
0: I guess.
3: You were eating. That's how excited you were? You were eating waffles and whipped cream standing on your hands? That's incredible. Okay, well, that was awesome, actually. And here's me ruining our entire segment now with this song that talks all about what I've been experiencing lately. It's trouble. I've been losing weight and now my pants won't stay up. Every time I stand up, they just start to fall down. I keep meaning to buy a smaller belt, but somehow I'm always too

0: Lady.
1: I just got tired
2: when I was writing it. I just got tired of trying to figure out rhyming words.
1: I just went, screw it.
2: I'm just going to tell you exactly what happened. Oh, man.
1: That deserves
2: a Grammy right there.
0: Let's submit that.
2: I'm going to win an award for that one. There you go. There's One More Time, But With Feeling. And we're going to take a little break. And when we get back, well, we got a couple more random funny things to talk about. It's activities to avoid while you're on probation. So don't be on probation. We'll be right back.

0: We've got some random funny things to talk about.
1: Always. Is it going to be fun?
0: It's going to make you laugh a little bit.
1: Let's cause some chaos.
0: You want to laugh a little bit? Okay, let's do it. Welcome back to the show. This is Fun with Am and Davo and Aaron. And that's some other, I don't know, character that comes in here every once in a while. We got to chew them away. How about we finish off our discussion about, you know, the bad, you know, personal catchphrases. Do we have any other ones that we've thought of since we started the show today?
2: Oh, gosh.
0: I think I actually had one that I wanted to tell y'all about. It was basically legally, you know what? They just can't stay mad forever.
2: I can. I literally could.
0: You can.
2: Yeah.
0: Legally
2: and literally.
0: Wow. Legally
2: I can. Yeah, I got a form
1: you
2: from
1: got
2: the court.
1: A form?
0: Really?
2: The court said, hey, you can be mad forever.
0: I want to see that form. Okay?
2: Well, I got to find it. It's tucked away somewhere.
0: Of course it is. Of course it is. Okay, let's have some fun here with activities to avoid while on probation.
1: Okay. I like this.
0: These might be different today than they were when I was on probation. So we'll find out.
1: Were you
0: we'll
1: on
0: see.
1: Probation at one point?
0: We'll see. Maybe I'll tell you a story about it, but it never actually happened. How about this one? Asking your probation officer if they want to hear a crazy idea.
1: I got
0: a crazy idea. You want to hear it?
2: Oh my God. You say that to me almost every day.
0: I do, yes. I've got that kind of brain. Okay, how about this one here? Another activity to avoid while on probation. Amanda?
2: How about hanging out with Shia LaBeouf?
0: Yeah.
1: Oh, yeah.
2: That would be fun.
0: Yeah. We got another one here. Aaron, activities to avoid while being on probation.
1: Yeah, probably most things that involve binoculars.
0: That's a good one. You can't be sawing off your ankle bracelet either. Okay?
2: No. So
0: that's another thing you do not want to do while you're on probation. What's another one there, Amanda?
2: How about anything that involves disguises from a dollar store?
0: Really?
2: Those are fun.
0: I think that's something you do want to do while you're on probation.
2: Doesn't necessarily mean you're robbing a bank. I don't know.
0: Oh, yeah. Another one. Aaron, activity to avoid when you're on probation?
1: Yeah. Any plan that starts with a technically is not illegal.
2: If you do it this way.
0: Yeah. Okay. How about practicing your I was hacked speech in the mirror?
1: Uh-huh.
0: Yeah.
1: Oh.
0: You got to do that one. Absolutely. And then, Amanda, what's another activity to avoid while you're on probation?
2: Probably anything you're going to do following the phrase, hold my beer.
0: Yeah, probably.
1: Oh, I love it.
0: That's become a cultural thing, hasn't it?
2: Hold my beer.
0: Okay, Aaron, let's find out another activity to avoid while you're on probation.
1: Yeah, don't even break the 5-second rule. They're watching everything.
2: Okay.
0: And then another activity to avoid while you're on probation. Don't do what I did. Go back to jail.
2: We don't want to do that.
0: Okay, there you go. That's some random funny things that we love to talk about. And we are going to come back in just a few minutes here with the good news segment.
1: We love the good
0: stuff. So stick around for that. It's awesome. All day.

0: Welcome back to the show.
1: Let's put a bow on this baby.
0: We've got, well, we're going to put a bow on it after this segment. But this segment here, it is a pretty one. It's this one. Yeah.
2: Kindly deeds done for free. Kindly deeds
3: done for free.
0: Yeah, it's a good news segment.
1: So let's
0: talk about some good news. What kind of things are happening around the world? Well, we've got this one. A woman with multiple sclerosis just became the first person to complete the entire 1,000-kilometer Munda Bidi Trail in a wheelchair.
1: Oh, wow.
0: I'm not really familiar with the Munda Bidi Trail.
1: We'll look it up after.
0: But apparently it is long. It says, if you didn't know, which I don't, it's one of the world's longest off-road cycling routes.
1: Okay.
0: 1,000 kilometers, which is 621 miles.
1: Wow.

0: is Claire Riley, and she navigated forests, mountains, and sand using a power-assisted wheelchair.
1: Wow. Beautiful.
0: She called
1: good for her.
0: The journey exhausting. Yeah, yeah. Just listening to the story, I'm tired out. She called it exhausting but rewarding, and she hopes her achievement raises awareness for MS research.
1: Wow.
2: Beautiful.
0: Well, we got this story as well. Nearly 20 years after aging out of foster care, an Arizona mother finally reunited with the CPS caseworker who once was her lifeline.
1: Aww.
0: It started when the mom shared an old photo on Facebook and wow. asked if anyone recognized her caseworker, and almost immediately, the two women were reconnected.
1: Oh.
0: And here's the best part. Okay. They only live 3 miles apart from each other.
1: No way.
2: Wow.
1: Cool.
2: Yep.
0: So I'm gonna pop this part in here as well. This is not part of the good news. Well, it is good news. Uh-huh. You and I, when we first met, Amanda,
1: yeah.
0: we were only like a kilometer away from each other
1: and didn't know it.
0: So, yeah. And then we met and the rest is history, as they say. how about this story here? You may have heard of the show The Curse of Oak Island. Nope. One of the historians on the show is named Charles Barkhouse, and in his off time, he is a tour guide in Nova Scotia.
1: Oh, in Canada. Wow.
0: Canada. We've got Charles, who just met a tourist who likely saved his life.
2: Oh.
0: The tourist, who happened to be a doctor, asked him if she could examine his neck, and then told him to seek medical care immediately.
1: The weird pickup line.
2: Beautiful.
0: Yeah, it is. Are you going to use it on Friday? Test later revealed an aggressive thyroid cancer that doctors say could have been fatal
2: Remarkable.
0: If it was left untreated.
2: Wow, angel.
0: Luckily, Charles is now recovering after surgery, and he calls the stranger who spoke up his guardian angel.
2: Brilliant.
0: Guardian angel. That's awesome. Okay, there you go. There's some awesome stories there in the good news segment. And like I said, we are going to be back in just a little bit because we got those three questions that are going to be asked on the show tomorrow. You got to find out what they are with the trivia preview coming up next on Fun with Amandevo and Aaron. OPM.

0: Hey, everybody. Of course, we got Fun with Em and Davo and Aaron here. And on Tuesday's show, we've got the trivia reveal. So we need to give you the trivia preview right now so that you know what questions are going to be asked. And make sure you tune in to Tuesday's edition of the show. Here are the questions.
1: Number one, according to research, nearly 40% of adults cannot do this correctly. What is it?
0: And number two, in a recent survey, 81% of adults said they thought they could do this. What is it?
2: And finally, number three, about three quarters of adults surveyed said they cannot do this, although they were able to when they were younger. What is it?
0: There you go. Those are the three questions. Make sure you tune in to Tuesday's show so that you can find out what the answers are. We're going to give you our ridiculous answers and you could play along. So make sure you're there because we are going to have fun on Tuesday's edition of Fun with Em and Davo and Aaron. A step.

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OPM Kaibigan. For the second time, the House of Representatives overwhelmingly voted to impeach Vice President Sara Duterte, launching the transmittal of the articles of impeachment to the Senate for her trial. 257 House members voted to have Duterte impeached, against the 25 votes from her allies. 9 voted to abstain. In a sudden leadership shakeup, Senator Alan Peter Cayetano emerged as the new Senate president, unseating Vicente Soto III with votes of 13-9 amid swirling rumors that the coup was orchestrated to block an impending impeachment trial of Vice President Sara Duterte. Cayetano took his oath as the chamber's new chief, while Senate Loren Legarda was sworn in as the new Senate president pro tempore, replacing Senate Panfilo Lacson. Malacañang acknowledged Cayetano's takeover as Senate president. Almost 400,000 low-income households could slip below the poverty line due to rising food and transport costs, according to the Congressional Policy and Budget Department. The policy think tank has urged the Marcos administration to expand its cash aid program to include low-income families. Meanwhile, fuel supply continues to hover within the Department of Energy's 50-day target.

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Breaking news. Seven vampires, under a red notice for breaking a major taboo, have been spotted moving openly through the city. Despite repeated efforts by the VPU, the group continues to stay one step ahead. Let's take a look at the footage.

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OPM Kaibigan. For the second time, the House of Representatives overwhelmingly voted to impeach Vice President Sara Duterte, launching the transmittal of the articles of impeachment to the Senate for her trial. 257 House members voted to have Duterte impeached, against the 25 votes from her allies. 9 voted to abstain. In a sudden leadership shakeup, Senator Alan Peter Cayetano emerged as the new Senate president, unseating Vicente Soto III with votes of 13-9 amid swirling rumors that the coup was orchestrated to block an impending impeachment trial of Vice President Sara Duterte. Cayetano took his oath as the chamber's new chief, while Senate Loren Legarda was sworn in as the new Senate president pro tempore, replacing Senate Panfilo Lacson. Malacañang acknowledged Cayetano's takeover as Senate president. Almost 400,000 low-income households could slip below the poverty line due to rising food and transport costs, according to the Congressional Policy and Budget Department. The policy think tank has urged the Marcos administration to expand its cash aid program to include low-income families. Meanwhile, fuel supply continues to hover within the Department of Energy's 50-day target.

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OPM Kaibigan. For the second time, the House of Representatives overwhelmingly voted to impeach Vice President Sara Duterte, launching the transmittal of the Articles of Impeachment to the Senate for her trial. 257 House members voted to have Duterte impeached, against the 25 votes from her allies. 9 voted to abstain. In a sudden leadership shakeup, Senator Alan Peter Cayetano emerged as the new Senate president, unseating Vicente Soto III with votes of 13-9 amid swirling rumors that the coup was orchestrated to block an impending impeachment trial of Vice President Sara Duterte. Cayetano took his oath as the chamber's new chief, while Senate Loren Legarda was sworn in as the new Senate president pro tempore, replacing Senate Panfilo Lacson. Malacanang acknowledged Cayetano's takeover as Senate president. Almost 400,000 low-income households could slip below the poverty line due to rising food and transport costs, according to the Congressional Policy and Budget Department. The policy think tank has urged the Marcos administration to expand its cash aid program to include low-income families. Meanwhile, fuel supply continues to hover within the Department of Energy's 50-day target.

0: It's Monday. My beautiful bride is here at my side. Hello, Heidi.
1: Hello, how are you? John. I'm great. How are you?
0: I am also great. I am excited to visit with my guest today. I've actually talked with, there's two guests for this Movie Star Monday, Mark Harmon. We've had him on the show in the past.
1: I had the biggest crush on Mark Harmon.
0: I know you did. I loved the movie Summer School.
1: Yes.
0: We should watch that again. I haven't seen that in a long, long time.
1: Such a good movie.
0: It was a very good movie. And he was the teacher in that. He's also in a bunch of other great movies and TV shows. And I mean, I can't think of the name of the Western movie that he was in. What was that called? Was it Silverado?
1: I don't know.
0: Anyway, so many things he's in that he's really, really good. He's in this little program called NCIS.
1: Mm-hmm.
0: Well, he has a writing partner, Leon Carroll Jr., who's a real NCIS officer. And the two of them, I think this is their third book they've put out. Leon is going to be joining us today as well. Going to talk about their newest book, Ghosts of Sicily. I'm excited to chat with both of them coming up in a bit.

0: ready, everybody.
1: Let's
0: do it. More fun with Em and Dave on Aaron here, and we're going to have some fun going through the, little theme we've got of worst possible catchphrases.
1: Okay, all right.
0: I've got to tell you, though, that one of my personal favorites is always, hey, can you smell my finger?
2: Oh that's classic.
1: That is one of your favorites, for sure.
0: I love that one. Yeah. That's my favorite. So we'll see if you got a favorite personal catchphrase. I don't know if you've got one.
1: Okay, I don't know.
0: I know yesterday, but Friday, it was, that's not ladylike. That could be a catchphrase.
1: a personal catchphrase, right?
0: So you could do that. We've got a couple stories here on Hot Off the Top News. We're going to get to those right now. How about this first one? Couple barbecues, neighbor's drone.
1: Wow.
0: Wonder how that tasted.
3: Buying.
0: Yeah. Well, how about we talk about this Florida couple? It's facing felony charges.
1: Ooh.
0: So if you cook their drone, you face felony charges after allegedly burning a drone that landed in their backyard. Police say the Mini 3 Pro lost connection during a flight and automatically landed in a Port St. Lucie.
1: We know Port St. Lucie.
0: It was a home owned by Sandra Marculis.
1: I don't know her.
0: No. You were in Port St. Lucie. How come we don't know her? Anyway, you know what? They were tired of drones flying over the yard. So Marculis and her husband burned it in a fire pit.
3: Is that right?
0: Yeah.
1: When
0: the owner tracked it down, Marculis reportedly told him that through a Ring camera, yeah, you don't have a drone anymore. Okay. The drone was apparently worth more than $1,000.
1: Yeah, wow. Sure not cheap.
3: Just like a dog, they should have driven it out of town and released it near a farm.
1: Aaron, have you ever done that? That's terrible.
3: Absolutely. I'm sorry, Grandpa.
1: Absolutely.
0: I'm sorry, but I don't agree with you, Aaron, because barbecue drone, the wings are the best part.
1: Oh.
0: So, yeah. Just
1: Thank you
0: very much. Okay, how about this one? How kids subvert website age verification using fake mustaches.
3: I love this idea.
0: A news report says more than a third of children in the UK have found ways around online verification, the age verification.
1: Okay.
0: Introduced under the Online Safety Act, the law requires social media users to be at least 15 and adult sites users need to be over 18.
1: Well, yeah.
0: Many platforms verify age using photos.
1: Oh, that's interesting.
0: But kids have reportedly fooled systems by drawing mustaches on their faces.
3: I love it.
0: With eyebrow pencils or using pictures from catalogs and posters to appear older.
1: Oh my goodness.
3: Talk about old school. That's the best kind of school.
1: Yeah. I guess
0: I think we're a bit behind in North America because here to verify your age for adult size, they just ask you.
3: Yeah.
0: They just are you over 18? Yep, sure am.
1: How do you know that?
0: Well, because I see you always using it. And so whenever you click on it, I see that you click that you're over 18.
1: I'm watching
0: over your shoulder.
1: Sure,
0: so,
1: sure.
0: Yeah, I've seen those sites you go to. There you go.
3: Wow, this is getting dicey.
0: That's it for Hot Off the Top News. We're going to be back in just a little bit because we've got that trivia preview, which you need to play along with. So get back here and have some fun with us, okay? We'll be back in just a little bit.
4: Hear the clock ticking on the wall.

0: time.
1: Now, surveys and studies and such. A new survey says messy homes are quietly eating away at our free time. There were about 2,000 adults in this study. People reported missing out about 2 fun events in the past 3 months, avoiding hosting guests twice, and they're having 2 household arguments, all because of clutter. 64% said they cannot truly relax until everything is tidy.
0: I agree.
1: Yeah, I am married to one of those.
0: I cannot stand clutter
1: tidy,
0: at all.
1: Heidi, right over here. 69% describe cleaning as a never-ending task. On the average, most people lose about 6 hours a week due to household chores. Laundry, mopping, leaving many people exhausted on a short downtime because they don't get as much time to do the things they want to do. 7 in 10 said that adulthood is less fun than they thought it was going to be.
0: You think?
1: 4 hours of personal time every day is all they get. Here are some additional stats from the survey. 18% of the average person's year is spent on free time. 15% struggle to find any extra time for the life that they imagined. 49% need 30 plus minutes to mentally prepare just to get up and mop. They have to think about it for half hour first, and they're like, okay, I'm going to go do this now. All right. I don't relate to any of this. Heidi is tidy. I don't ever get to clean. I walk in, I'm like, where'd you put all my stuff?
0: I'm not so much clean as I am tidy.
1: She's very tidy.
0: I don't worry about the floors and all that stuff, but everything looks clean
1: it
0: because it's put away.
1: There you go. Surveys and studies and such on the John and Heidi Show.

0: Hey, you guys, smell my finger.
1: Oh, ew.
2: Why?
1: Dave, that's
2: what?
1: Gross.
0: It's like worst possible
1: Monday.
0: Personal catchphrase.
1: Your most favorite thing to
0: gross.
1: Say.
0: Yeah, I love saying it. Why is it that you guys get all grossed out, but the cats, they love to, when I say, smell my finger?
2: Because they have four legs.
0: Oh, is that why?
2: Yes.
1: And they lick their butt.
2: Yeah.
1: It smells the same to them.
0: Yeah. You have no idea what I do. Hey, you have no idea.
1: I have a little bit of an idea.
0: What's another worst possible catchphrase? Oh, by the way, this is fun with Am and Dave and Aaron. See, this is the kind of fun we have. Aaron, or were you thinking
2: chaotic.
0: About... Chaotic. Yeah, were you thinking about a worst possible catchphrase that you could have?
2: Yeah, how about the dog started it?
0: It's always the dog started it.
1: Oh,
0: yeah,
1: that's an easy one.
0: Yeah, the dog.
1: Sure.
0: Dog ate my homework. Yeah. The dog started it.
2: The dog's
0: dog
2: at ate, the farm right now.
0: Ate my iPad. Yeah. Okay, well, that's a terrible catchphrase, so we'll go with that one. But you know what else we have here? This is the fun stuff. This is like random funny things that we like to talk about.
2: Oh, what do we got?
0: We got, you know, you're a mother when?
1: Ooh.
0: When do you know that you're a mother?
1: Just a mother, nothing else.
0: Just a mother. When do you know that you're a mother? How about that? Well, you regularly clean your kid's face using mom spit.
1: Oh, yeah.
0: You know, licking your thumb. Clean that up, kid. Oh, come on. You're a disgrace to the family.
1: Yeah.
0: How about this next one, Amanda?
1: You're willing to kiss your child's boo-boo regardless of where it is.
2: Really? Oh.
1: On their bum.
0: Mom?
1: Oh.
0: I don't remember mom doing that.
2: Kiss my butt, mom.
0: No way. Okay, Aaron, you've got a good one here. You know, you're a mother when what?
2: Yeah, when you hear your mother's voice coming out of your mouth, when you say, not in your good clothes.
1: Oh, yeah. Yeah, absolutely.
0: Yeah. I still don't listen to that. I still do everything in my good clothes. So I get them so dirty. Okay, how about this one here? Your idea of a good day is making it through without a child leaking any bodily fluids on you. I thought we talked about the like when you turn 47, it's still bodily
1: it's not
0: fluids.
1: Just your
0: it's not just still, okay. What about this one, Amanda?
1: I'm not a mother, but I do this. You buy cereal with marshmallows in it.
2: Yeah,
0: absolutely.
2: Yeah, you do.
0: This is probably the reason you're not a mother.
1: Maybe, yeah.
0: You didn't want to have to share your cereal.
1: That's true.
0: Okay, how about this next one, Aaron? What do you got?
2: You only have time to shave one leg at a time.
1: What?
2: That's just one leg.
0: How do you shave two legs at a time? I don't know. Do you do that, Amanda?
1: In the shower.
0: Oh, okay. How about you find yourself cutting your husband's sandwiches into cute little shapes?
1: Oh, I would do that for you.
0: This one's a butt. Oh, my goodness. It's so cute. Okay, how about this next one, Amanda?
1: You donate to charities in the hope your child won't get that disease.
2: Oh,
1: that's a morbid.
0: That is. That's a sign you know you're a mother. Absolutely. Okay. Aaron, you got the penultimate one. What is it?
2: Yeah, you hire a sitter because you haven't been out with your husband in ages.
1: Yeah.
2: That spent half the night checking in with your kids.
1: Are they okay? Mom then, for sure.
0: Yeah,
2: is the house
0: you're
2: still
0: mom.
2: Standing?
0: Yeah. How about we finish it off with this one? You stop criticizing the way your mother raised you.
2: Oh, she did
1: that's
2: good.
1: Nice.
0: Don't do that. Come on.
1: Don't stop.
0: Keep criticizing her. Come on. Okay, that's it. That's the random funny things that we love to talk about on the show. We're going to be back in just a little bit. And Amanda's taking over.
1: I sure am.
0: She's going to be doing what?
1: The Daily Music News. Come on back now. Some

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OPM Kaibigan. For the second time, the House of Representatives overwhelmingly voted to impeach Vice President Sara Duterte, launching the transmittal of the articles of impeachment to the Senate for her trial. 257 House members voted to have Duterte impeached, against the 25 votes from her allies. 9 voted to abstain. In a sudden leadership shakeup, Senator Alan Peter Cayetano emerged as the new Senate president, unseating Vicente Soto III with votes of 13-9 amid swirling rumors that the coup was orchestrated to block an impending impeachment trial of Vice President Sara Duterte. Cayetano took his oath as the chamber's new chief, while Senate Loren Legarda was sworn in as the new Senate president pro tempore, replacing Senate Panfilo Lacson. Malacañang acknowledged Cayetano's takeover as Senate president. Almost 400,000 low-income households could slip below the poverty line due to rising food and transport costs, according to the Congressional Policy and Budget Department. The policy think tank has urged the Marcos administration to expand its cash aid program to include low-income families. Meanwhile, fuel supply continues to hover within the Department of Energy's 50-day target.

0: Heidi, did you know the largest living structure on Earth is the Great Barrier Reef? It can actually be seen from outer space. The reef is made up of billions of tiny coral organisms.
1: Oh, wow.
0: But it is the largest living structure on Earth.
1: Very cool.
0: I thought we saw, like, in a movie one time, they said that it was like a tree grove that was the largest living organism. But
1: I don't know.
0: Apparently that's outdated, or it was just a movie. Maybe. We don't know everything. But now we know this.

0: Time now for the joke of the day with my beautiful bride, Heidi Small. She's got a smile on her face. We're probably in trouble. What do we have, Heidi?
1: A penguin is driving his car in the desert. All of a sudden, his car breaks down. Luckily, he's pretty close to a gas station. So he waddles behind his car and pushes it to the gas station. He asks the mechanic to take a look to find the problem. The mechanic tells him to come back in 30 minutes. So the penguin is getting hot in the desert and all, and decides to find something to cool him off. He goes into the convenience store, buys a vanilla ice cream cone, and finally goes back to the mechanic to find out the problem. The mechanic says, "Looks like you blew a seal." To which the penguin replies, no, it's just a little ice cream.
0: This is why she was smirking. Okay, thank you, Heidi.
1: You're welcome, John.
0: Anybody have an idea for a different feature to go right here? It's your joke of the day on the John and Heidi Show.

0: Time now for your scoop of the day. You can still get your hands on four seats together for the World Cup final, but it's going to cost more than a luxury mansion. So I don't know
1: when this was posted
0: because I don't know if this is even, it might already be done. Anyway, a set of tickets behind the goal at New Jersey's MetLife Stadium is listed at $2.3 million per ticket, totaling over $9 million.
1: No,
0: all the nearby
1: you.
0: Seats, by the way, are only 16,000 to 24,000. The seats are up for sale on the FIFA Marketplace, an official platform where people can resell their tickets. FIFA does not control prices on this portal, but they still pocket 15% of the cut from both sides. The cheapest resale price of the standard ticket for the finals is just under $11,000 on the marketplace. So I am not a sports person, so I have no idea when this is, but I just clicked on here to see because not that I plan to buy tickets. This was published in September of last year. So it looks like this is coming up in June. So I don't know if...
1: I can't imagine those are going to sell, but you never know.
0: Well, and the tickets around them are like in the thousands, 16 to 24,000, but these are 9 million. These must be some really, really, really good seats. All right. I've got a link if you're interested in that. I bet you're really interested. It's in the show notes for today at johnandheidishow.com.

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2: It's Tuesdays with Charlie on the John and Heidi Show.
0: Well, hello, Charlie. How are you doing?
3: I'm doing great. Thank you very much.
0: We're excited to have you in the studio. And you got to meet a listener when you were walking in today.
3: Yes.
0: And he said that this is his favorite thing, Tuesdays with Charlie. And
1: Charlie, we hear that a lot, which Charlie, is a little insulting,
0: yes,
1: quite frankly.
0: I'm standing right here. Well, he said he also loves news to me, which is Heidi's thing. I'm over there. I'm like, what about me? What am I? He's like, you push some buttons really well. So
3: I tell you, we don't need him.
0: I know. You just need me up in the corner.
3: We can do this without him.
0: And this is all new stuff today, you said.
3: Well, yes.
0: Did you write this or did Grandma Sandy write this?
3: This is my secretary.
0: Did she write this? I was gonna say, that handwriting looks way too good to be yours. Well, what do you have for me, Charlie?
3: She does that in the nude, too. So.
0: Does she? Well, yeah. She's my mother-in-law. Yeah. Don't tell me that kind of thing. All right. What do you got for me?
3: Well, let's see here. You ever been to Australia?
0: I have not.
1: No, I would love to, though.
3: Aussie? Aussie, yeah. Aussie, Aussie.
0: Aussie, yeah.
3: Do you like the moon?

0: Yes. The moon, yeah.
1: It's all right.
2: I've Did you know that Australia is wider than the moon?
0: Is it really? Okay, oh. Nice. And they, I was wondering what the connection was here.
2: Well, one's up there and one's down there. And that's just because them guys just got back from the moon, around the moon or something.
0: Yeah, yeah. There were some folks. Yeah. They were doing something at the moon.
2: Okay.
0: I watch the news once in a while.
2: You ever watch Wizard of Oz?
0: I have.
1: Super creepy. I never liked
0: Heidi's
1: that
0: not
1: movie.
0: A fan. I've always liked it.
2: I have not seen one thing of it.
0: Ugh. You've never watched
1: You're
0: The Wizard of Oz?
1: Anything.
2: Never.
1: You'd so like that,
0: that's been around even longer than you have, Charlie. It's from the 1930s.
2: Ooh, almost.
0: Almost. 1939. It's 10 years older than you are.
2: And Fluff, you can't say
1: little people. You'd like the little people.
2: I like you.
0: Thank you both.
2: Well, anyway, speaking of the Wizard of Oz,
0: yeah.
2: Did you know that the Cowardly Lion's costume in the 1939 Wizard of Oz was made from actual lion skins and fur?
0: No, I did not.
1: I have no idea.
2: And weighed roughly 60 pounds.
0: Holy cow.
1: That is heavy.
0: Yeah, that's wild.
2: He kind of talked funny, didn't he?
0: Yeah. He was cowardly.
1: He was always scared.
0: Yeah.
2: Nervous.
1: Yeah.
2: Nervous.
0: Something like that.
1: A little nervous.
2: I'm nervous.
0: He was cowardly, not nervous. The nervous lion would be a different lion.
2: Hey, you like oranges?
0: I do.
1: Yeah.
2: Did you know that an orange tree can have over 60,000 flowers?
1: Mm. Ooh.
2: But less than 1% will turn into fruit.
0: Oh, wow. That's pretty wild.
1: Huh.
2: I don't like oranges.
0: You don't?
2: No, I don't like orange juice either.
0: Oh, well, there you go.
1: What are you, a communist?
2: You can't even put enough vodka in it to make it taste good. You like cocoa?
0: Yeah.
1: Yes.
2: You put marshmallows in your cocoa?
0: Sometimes.
1: Sometimes, yeah.
2: Did you know that marshmallows are about 50% air?
0: Oh, wow.
1: Mm, and the rest sugar?
2: Hey, you know, this is going too fast today.
0: It is going pretty fast.
2: Okay, then the 1967 Outer Space Treaty prohibits any nation from trying to own the moon.
0: No kidding. Well, there you go.
1: Wow.
2: Why would you want to own the moon?
0: I don't know.
1: Yeah, what do
2: Can't
1: you do,
2: do nothing there.
0: You could. Yeah, just imagine if, like, somebody from, like, Nike
1: could cover it with advertising.
0: They put a giant Nike swoosh
1: on there.
0: And then at
1: night when it lights up, you can see the brand.
0: Yeah. I mean, or like a giant Pepsi logo. I mean, if you look up in the sky and there was a giant advertisement on the moon, that's what I would do. If I owned the moon, I would sell some space.
1: I wouldn't. I would put a Batman signal on it.
0: He'd be so confused. He'd be like, what do you guys need now? It's like, oh, foiled again. It's just the moon.
2: Hey, we can't plug Pepsi.
0: Okay. I'm sorry.
2: That's discrimination.
0: Yeah, well, I was just using them as an example, Charles.
2: Besides that, Coke's better.
0: There you go.
1: I agree.
2: So get even with you.
0: There you go.
2: You know, that's all I got.
0: Oh, that's all you have? You know, usually at this time, I would have a question ready for you. Guess what, Charlie?
2: You don't. Get with the program.
0: I will. So if you put a tiny amount of liquor on a scorpion, what will this scorpion do?
1: Break dance.
0: What do you think, Charlie?
2: Thank you.
0: It'll thank you? No, it'll sting itself to death.
1: Oh, well, that's not nice.
0: Yeah.
1: I bet it looks a lot like breakdancing.
0: It probably does look like breakdancing. Yeah, Heidi taught our fish how to break dance when we had one. So.
1: They only did it once.
0: Well, Charlie, thank you for coming in. I feel as though I was very unprepared today.
2: Well,
0: I promise I'll be better next week. How's that sound?
2: Let's just say it was an experience.
0: It was indeed. Thanks for coming in, Charlie.
1: Bye, Daddy.
2: Bye, Fluff. Bye, John.
0: Bye-bye. My father-in-law right there. We talk to him every Tuesday just because we can. It's a little thing we like to call Tuesdays with Charlie. A step.

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OPM Kaibigan. For the second time, the House of Representatives overwhelmingly voted to impeach Vice President Sara Duterte, launching the transmittal of the Articles of Impeachment to the Senate for her trial. 257 House members voted to have Duterte impeached, against the 25 votes from her allies. 9 voted to abstain. In a sudden leadership shakeup, Senator Alan Peter Cayetano emerged as the new Senate president, unseating Vicente Soto III with votes of 13-9 amid swirling rumors that the coup was orchestrated to block an impending impeachment trial of Vice President Sara Duterte. Cayetano took his oath as the chamber's new chief, while Senate Loren Legarda was sworn in as the new Senate president pro tempore, replacing Senate Panfilo Lacson. Malacañang acknowledged Cayetano's takeover as Senate president. Almost 400,000 low-income households could slip below the poverty line due to rising food and transport costs, according to the Congressional Policy and Budget Department. The policy think tank has urged the Marcos administration to expand its cash aid program to include low-income families. Meanwhile, fuel supply continues to hover within the Department of Energy's 50-day target.